for an eclectic and illuminating hour of radio. I had never heard that Sisters of Mercy Stooges cover. That was awesome. For the next hour, this signal will originate in Los Angeles, California. My name is Tuperf. Welcome to the final hour of this edition of the Thursday Night Show.

If you have an old lava lamp that's been gathering dust in the closet, or maybe a couple of tabs of window pane stashed away in a sock drawer somewhere, now might be a good time to pull those things out. Typically, I pride myself on the eclecticism of my own show. I try to cover a lot of genres across multiple eras of our shared recorded musical history. Tonight, I'm going to go the other way. This is a very focused show on a niche genre that I love very much, late 60s psychedelia. Of course, within that niche, there is a kind of eclecticism. The songs that we're going to be hearing will have traces of jazz, of blues, of sunshine pop, even a few early hints of glam rock in at least one track, at least to my ear. We'll hear some well-known artists, but mostly these are going to be kind of rarities, more obscure ones. Not to go all hipster on you, it's just I wanted to play some stuff that maybe you haven't heard before. The music we're listening to right now is by a band called Arzachel. They're an English group. This came out in 1969. It's called Soul Thing, also sometimes called Queen Street Gang, depending on which issue of that self-titled album you have. The band also went by the names Egg and Uriel at different times.

Fun fact, roughly half the songs that you're going to hear tonight were handed to me on a CD mix way back in 2003, 2004, when I was visiting my friend Joseph. He's an occasional listener to this show, in Prague. And a guy that we ran into wanted to get us both into psych. And he made this CD mix. I think he'd already had it made, and he gave it to both of us. And it worked. I've followed a lot of these bands ever since. The name of that mix was "The Truth Is Not Real," and he named it for one of the songs on the mix. The last one we just heard, that's by a band called Sagittarius, sort of a new Los Angeles pop project in the late '60s, '68 to be exact. We heard before that "The Millennium," a song called "The Island." That's from their 1968 album "Begin," also from Los Angeles. We heard "The Litter." They're from Minneapolis, great rock and roll town. We heard the song "Codeine," though they pronounce it "Codeine" for some reason. That was on their 1967 album "Distortions." We heard the experimental LA band The United States of America. They had a two-part track, "Coming Down" and "Love Song for the Dead Che." We also heard a lot of Los Angeles bands in that set. We heard the West Coast pop art experimental band doing a song called "Shifting Sands," a cover written by the great songwriter Baker Knight. That came out actually the month that I was born, February 1967. That's on the album Part One. And we started the set proper with "Jazz Thing." That's by Ultimate Spinach. They're a Boston band, or they were. They were actually pretty big at the time. They had three or four albums, which beats out a lot of the other bands you're going to hear tonight. The album was called "Behold and See." And right now we're listening to the Chocolate Watch Band from Los Altos, California. This track is called "Voyage of the Trieste." This is from their 1968 album, "The Inner Mystique."

We closed out that last set with two bands from Austin, Texas. The Golden Dawn did My Time. That's from their 1968 album, Power Plant. And the 13th Floor Elevators did Earthquake from 1967, Easter Everywhere. There's a little bit of a rivalry, or anyway, some hurt feelings between those two bands. I wish I had more time to tell that story, but you can look up either band and you'll get the story. Quiet World, the band, did a song called Sam. That's from their 1970 concept album called The Road, making it the newest song in tonight's set. That was the song I was talking about where you could hear a little hint of the incoming sound of glam rock. Maybe I'm wrong, but I don't know. It's what it sounds like to me. Steve Hackett, by the way, played lead guitar for that band. And then he left to go join Genesis. And the rest is history. The Glass Family did a song called House of Glass. That's from their 1968 album, Electric Band. I like to entertain the idea that the Glass Family was the inspiration for the series of bands that Zoid Wheeler played in the novel Vineland by Thomas Pynchon. I have a particularly intimate relationship with that novel, which I'll tell you about someday, maybe. Anyway, it kind of went from a surf rock band to a psychedelic band and went through a bunch of name changes, and it all just fits. Before that, we heard a band called Pussy. Yep, I bought the album because of the title and also because of the cover. It's a very cool cover. That was about 10 years ago in a little record shop in Los Angeles, and it's a really good album. It's called Pussy Plays, and the song we heard is called Come Back June. It's from 1969. They were an English band, and I found out recently they just

0: such a good song. Right, we come up to our half-hour hustle. Oh man, I don't know. What are you gonna work on next?
1: I actually don't know. I'm just I'm enjoying just drawing this cat at the moment. I'm just seeing where that takes me.
0: Oh, what? Is that the one you 3D modelled?
1: Yeah.
0: Have you not had a go back at adjusting that? So no, it's printer friendly?
1: Not yet. Because it takes a lot of time to mess around doing. And I haven't had the time. It's easier to just draw.
0: This has been powered on. So I'm building a 3D printer. It's called a Voron 2.4. You buy the parts as a kit and then you assemble it yourself and you 3D print all the plastic parts yourself.
1: Mm.
0: And it's a 3D printer built out of components and 3D printed bits. You need a 3D printer to print the bits to build a 3D printer.
1: Right.
0: I've switched it on. Mm. Good news, it didn't explode. Bad news, nice. I am so fucked in the head that when I try and watch videos of like what I'm doing and get to the I was expecting that I'd get to this point and I watched the tutorial of what I should do next and be like, this is the bit I'm really struggling with because it's all like programming, writing code and stuff like that, which I'm not that good at, but I am watching the videos of them doing that and it's like the, you know, the test card F noise is just like,
1: yeah.
0: You know, like, I cannot take anything in. And it's even worse than that because I am struggling to find the bits in people's video series that match up with the bit that I've got to. That's how, like, mentally... If I can't keep track of ham,
1: then you definitely can't keep track of a 3D printer.
0: Yeah, and anyone who knows that I'm doing that and go, how's the printer going? And I'm like, one of my friends joked that they would get some glass for the top of it so it could be at least a coffee table. I get you a nice bit of glass cut for that. So it'll be a good coffee table. I was like, thanks. But yeah, I just... mentally I'm struggling. The kittens and rainbow hour continues. I've never been so just not with it, and I feel like it's a mixture of, have you ever been so fucked you're just wishing the days away?
1: Yeah.
0: But then you're equally, no, I'm trying to do stuff, oh my god, where are the days going? I'm almost doing the thing where you kind of like wait to feel better and you just never do. I'm trying. Just the brain fog. I don't know.
1: Coffee table will make it better.
0: Coffee table. Should take up for the... Yeah, actually, I need a bit of tempered glass for it. I mean, I bought a kettle. That's something. I don't have any tea bags. But I've got a kettle.
1: But you can have hot water.
0: I mean, that's the worst part.
1: That's halfway there.
0: In a way, I'm glad I forgot to buy tea bags because they would have got covered in Pepsi and been undrinkable anyway. Oh, no, they come in wrapped, didn't they?
1: Yeah. So
0: they would have been all right. Maybe. I don't know. There was a lot of Pepsi.
1: And not enough tea bags.
0: Not enough tea bags. So, oh, Jesus. I don't know.
1: Let's put the hustle on.
0: What you want? Oh, okay. No worries.
1: I feel like it's time for the hustle.
0: I don't even think Frank even knows A, we're on, or B, cares.
1: That's not relevant.
0: It's my first week of not being on LDO.
1: Oh yeah. I was going to come over a bit earlier, but then I was watching a documentary about Donald Trump.
0: No, you're fine. Oh no, hang on. Let me know when you queued. There you go.

0: I'm playing you. I thought I'd take over and
1: just put a video in front of me and then just yeah. take over.
0: No, I felt bad. Sorry, I was playing a Instagram reel of some boats racing around and a helicopter chasing. I got no idea what that's about, but it was pushing it to the limit. Frank did send me earlier on in the week.
1: Yeah.
0: That track playing in the office. It was like a little just voice memo of, and I was like, "Is that in the office?" He was like, "Yeah." So like, you're not listening to TTNS, are you? He's like, "No, it just randomly came on." And I was just like, I think when we first came on, we first played Video Killed the Radio Star.
1: Yeah,
0: I think. Or did we?
1: I don't know. Actually,
0: play with Scarface. I can't remember. I can't remember our first episode.
1: No, that was probably some time ago now.
0: Would you ever? Do you reckon it's actually worth uploading the episodes to Mixcloud? Does anyone actually listen to those?
1: I don't think so.
0: I don't know. I know no one listens to, what's it called again? SoundCloud, I know that. I don't even know how they're running still.
1: No, me neither.
0: Will you let me play Bette Davis' Eyes?
1: I will, I just didn't want to open with it. That
0: okay, that's cool. Yeah, no, I had that for some reason in my head earlier on in the week.
1: Sorry, I'm distracted, I just ruined my shoe a little bit.
0: How's your back? Is it alright? Do we need to swap places?
1: No, because then I feel like it's too much pressure if I'm there. And then you don't do well sitting here either.
0: It's alright, I just don't know how. I can move with my laptop, and you can lay. If you move that laptop over here,
1: yeah.
0: Then you can sit in the chair and just move from there.
1: I feel like that's a disaster waiting to happen.
0: Yeah,
1: fine. I'll lie down again during the next song.
0: Audibly, I just don't know what to do. Would you like some painkillers?
1: No, it's fine.
0: Okay.
1: I'll tell you what the problem is. I knew it was going to be a 2-hour show, and now we're doing the 2-hour show. I'm like, oh yeah, it was a 2-hour show.
0: Is that what your problem is?
1: Yeah, that's what my problem is, I think.
0: I don't know how to. I can give you some painkillers.
1: I think it's just been quite a long day for me as well.
0: I think it's been a long month.
1: Yeah.
0: Sound of it. All right, no worries. Here's some Bette Davis' Eyes.

0: Is that totally done yet?
1: How did that even happen? Oh my god.
0: I think Weezer said, no, man, it's our time to shine.
1: It's time for Weezer.
0: Quite high up on the playlist as well.
1: As it should be.
0: Here you go.
1: Is this Weezer? Oh, I forgot it's got this ludicrously long intro. So far, right, there we go.

0: Is it Keep Me Hanging On?
1: Yeah, I think that's the one.
0: I was Hall & Oates. Out of Touch.
1: Yeah, should I just slide it back in?
0: I can. Yeah, you can.
1: Yeah. It'll be...
0: Do you want the song instead?
1: Yeah, what was happening there?
0: Well, it's that... They got that weird intro, haven't
1: they?
0: Oh,
1: yeah.
0: That's on the video, that's why. Hall & Oates, Out of Touch. I don't like the high...

0: I don't know if I cared much for the club version of Out of Touch.
1: That's... I think that's all... Yeah, I don't know...
0: Is that all there was to offer?
1: Well, I mean, I was watching the video, and then I switched over to the song.
0: Yeah.
1: And that's what...
0: It just seems weird that you would switch over from the video, and it'd be like, here's the club version.
1: Yeah, I don't...
0: I think, do people still make club versions of songs? I feel like they should make a comeback.
1: Just like... Yeah, I mean, it was nice and long.
0: Yeah.
1: He gave you enough time to realise that you needed to be in goblin mode.
0: Yeah.
1: Your feet off my bed. Fucking animal.
0: No. I took my shoes off.
1: I know, I'm joking.
0: I'm not a complete animal.
1: Yeah. It's fine. Worst things have probably happened in there. What else I can do? Yeah, sorry, I as you noticed, all I did was like get the thing, and I switched over from that to the song version, and that's what it came up with.
0: No, it's fine. I just wanted to state that I wasn't a fan of it.
1: I did say it was a bit of a weird one because the hats were wrong.
0: Incorrect hats.
1: No, it's Kim Wilde. You keep me hanging on. I'd like to pretend that NJ's father is the person within the door of the music video of this song.

0: What are you asking of me here?
1: You were right. So we, for some reason, we're talking about manga and like looking up. We're trying to look up expensive manga that we're horrified at the prices of, and then why the fuck? Like the automatic music thing of this is like, it drives me nuts. Like who? The autoplay on this is absolute. How about? Did I play that last week?
0: You did.
1: Oh, fuck you. No, I thought I played something else.
0: Or maybe. I don't know, actually.
1: Anyway, yeah, so we're looking at expensive manga, and Initial D come up, and what was it, the omnibus, and you were saying, like, the pages. It is going to be, like, tracing paper.
0: Yeah, because it's going to be, like, hundreds of pages.
1: Yeah. Yeah, because, like...
0: But then you started asking me something and I didn't quite understand what you were asking of me.
1: So, Initial D, the anime...
0: Yeah.
1: Like, yeah, the sting. You know, the...
0: Yeah.
1: The...
0: Like, know, when the, it's...
1: The...
0: When it's like the...
1: Is it?
0: The commercial break.
1: Yeah, because it's like Initial D.
0: Yeah.
1: Yeah, the name of the... I wonder... If I type it into YouTube, will it come up?
0: I don't understand what you mean by the name of it. It's just what they made for the anime. It's like, it's just a guy saying Initial D. Initial D, sting like a bee.
1: No. That doesn't help.
0: No.
1: Yeah, it's... There's a weird... You know, like... You know, in YouTube, there's like that... That, like, glass breaking sort of noise, but it's glass breaking blade in reverse.
0: Yeah.
1: Like the, you know, it sounds like really, yeah, there's like the, no, because the trouble is you type in bright the sting and then there's a song Sting Like Your Bead. You put in the break. And then, obviously,
0: and
1: there's, like,
0: break
1: in my
0: the
1: heart.
0: Night. Break into the night.
1: Yeah. Break out of fire. Then there's a break-up scene. what would you call that there? What would you call the... They have a noise. The...
0: Yeah.
1: Initial D. Yeah, it's got, I'd call that a sting. But it's like the record scratch noise, but it's not a record scratch. And I don't know what it is. It's
0: there's a phrase on the tip of my tongue and I can't think of what it is. It's going to require some Googling on my part, I think, to try and jog my memory.
1: The good thing is when you wake up at 3 a.m. and go, oh, that's what it's called, it's only an hour away.
0: Oh, thank God.
1: An hour and a half.
0: I mean, you can keep making the noise with your mouth. It's not going to help.
1: Yeah, I know.
0: What is it exactly that you want to know? Are you just trying
1: to... I just
0: to...
1: wondered, like, there's got to be a name for that sound. Like the weird little jingle thing.
0: Like, you just want
1: to... Transition.
0: Is that?
1: Nope.
0: No. Oh.
1: Yeah. Wonder what the name of that is.
0: Oh. Right, I'm gonna let me give context.
1: That is, it's like a little record scratch, but it's not, is it?
0: Oh.
1: Because you were also, you know, in the anime, you know that little chime noise, the ding ding ding ding.
0: Yeah,
1: that's the speed alert when you go over 100K. The Torino actually makes that noise to say that you're speeding, and it's a solenoid banging two little xylophone bits of metal. So it's like ting ting ting ting. Because, like, people thought that was part of the song and whatnot. And I'm like, no. That's in real life. If you bought one from Japan, as soon as you go over 100 Ks...
0: Yeah.
1: Or whatever the speed limit is. I want to say 75, but it's not. It will make that noise. That little ting, ting, ting, ting. Yeah. And, yeah.
0: That noise from the jingle is definitely just like some kind of, like, sound from a synth.
1: Yeah. It's like a... Like rewind noise or something. Like, I don't know what it is. Because you'd think that they would have, like, you know, like, believe it or not, the audio of, like, Too Fast, Too Furious, like, there's weird things, like the sound design's, like, really, like, incredible. That they went round and, like, there's certain bits of, like, car noises and shit like that looks, like, hidden into, you know. But, yeah. Right, I played Kim Wilde. I don't know what fuck I'm going to play next.
0: Well, I'm glad we settled that, maybe. Kind of.
1: Cruel Summer. Bananarama.
0: Yeah.
1: Losing My Religion.
0: I don't know.
1: Tempted on the old...
0: The old what?
1: Bananarama. Africa. Everyone...
0: Do it.
1: I heard that the other day.

0: Please let us know in the chat whether our sound is absolutely garbage.
1: Oh, that was a jump scare.
0: And fucking loud as fuck as well.
1: Yeah. Well, yeah, that's what I meant. It was. I didn't expect that to be so loud. Be thankful, dear listeners, that you can hear that.
0: Yeah. I don't know. Do you want to? Would you want to play that next?
1: Let's do it.
0: It's a very you track.
1: Yeah.
0: I don't know. We might need to talk about something for a while.
1: That's fine.
0: I, for the love of God, I hope that the audio crunchy signal sound was me treading on the ox cable.
1: Oh yeah, perhaps.
0: Maybe, I don't know. Let us know if it's still absolutely dog shit. But I do apologise. We did have some gremlins. I don't know what else. If there is problems, I don't really know whether me and Aniseed could actually face dealing with any more problems regards the mixer due to our financial situation.
1: Yes, please, and, no more.
0: and mental anguish that would cause us. There's only so much contact cleaner I can spray into the sliders before I actually start losing the will to live. And praying that the mixer bursts into flames.
1: maybe that would make our lives easier.
0: Yeah, just
1: if the mixer was just on fire.
0: Yeah, I don't really know. What else I can really do about it? Because sorry for the alarm. Sometimes I guess that you. After a while, if you've been listening for quite some time, it sort of lags out. I don't know. Hopefully, are we on next week as well?
1: We are, actually.
0: It just never ends, does it?
1: Yeah, it's non-stop LAC.
0: Half-hour hustle.
1: next week, it's going to be the whole-hour hustle.
0: Yeah. I still love scrolling back through Instagram. There's that like meme of a cat, like I am Batman, and there's some like heavy breathing, and I was like, I was laughing at. It's just a reply from me that says my sock puppets, and it's like I am Batman. Yeah, and I didn't realize that like me taking a deep breath, I moved the sock to do that.
1: Like, sock puppets don't need to breathe. You shouldn't have made it breathe.
0: It's worrying, but that's an automatic response. If there's noise, the sock puppet's making it. As I scream at you.
1: It's more sock than man.
0: It's more sock. I should really make another sock puppet. And give it a little Elton John
1: kneecap necklace.
0: Why not? I don't know. If I did that,
1: yeah.
0: If I made the little sock puppet and got some googly eyes, have you got googly eyes? I don't have any.
1: I think Lulu has.
0: If you find some, let us know. If I make the sock puppet, will you make the little?
1: Like, make the kneecap necklace.
0: Elton John kneecap necklace. I've got gold link. The edge of it. Have you got
1: a very small knee clap?
0: I guess I could 3D.
1: I do.
0: Got the model of Elton John's kneecap.
1: I've got some Fimo. That's white, like a kneecap.
0: Yeah, maybe so that's what we need to do.
1: Bake a little kneecap.
0: I just haven't got a small little bit of chain in order to.
1: I do.
0: To you.
1: Yeah. This could come to fruition quite easily.
0: Oh, Jesus Christ. I don't know whether I want to encourage this sort of behaviour.
1: I would say it's too late.
0: I'm still hoping that you do the tea towel idea.
1: We'll see. We'll see what happens. I thought we were playing this. Why are you scrolling away?
0: Yeah, I can. No, do I it. Just wanted to see what else was on offer.
1: It doesn't matter.
0: You spin me right round, dead or alive.

0: Just buy that. That's
1: I was
0: even less legal than your car.
1: No, my car's extremely illegal.
0: Yeah.
1: I was trying really hard to say the phrase "nice knives" whilst that song was playing, and I could not do it. I just kept saying like "lice lives" or "nice lives." What are words and how do they work?
0: Oh, I remember this song.
1: What's this? I like this.
0: Oh yeah, it's an amazing song. Yeah, if we've got only 5 minutes, I guess we can call it here. Play out. I mean, mind you, no one's after us, so we could talk for a bit and then just play out.
1: Yeah, true.
0: And then slowly pack up everything that's not us.
1: Pack up everything that's not us.
0: Yeah. That is us and not the music. Yeah. Does that work? Thank you to everyone who stayed FX. Mate, thank you for showing up, dude, and like, you know, coming over and listening to me. It means a lot. It's been nice. A lot of people kind of went, you've done 500 episodes of a show consecutively. Well done. It's no small feat. But on the other hand, I'm a bit like, at what cost?
1: Mm.
0: It kind of feels like everyone hates me.
1: Oh.
0: Because they don't like doing the show anymore.
1: Mm.
0: I don't know whether that's true or not, but it just... Yeah, I just... Oh, God. I think I've, you know, slightly broken Frank from having to, like, do and... like move us,
1: yeah,
0: manage us and be like, go here, do this, show up here in order to do that. And yeah, Frank, if you listen to this, I am sorry that we are so incompetent idiots, but I appreciated you very much, my dear friend. But yeah, and Cole's lovely thumbnails really made it look like something proper, which
1: like something proper,
0: is a miracle. Yeah, I know. Do you ever miss like the old school LAC shirts and that?
1: Yeah,
0: I do. It's going to be weird, like recording Lulu.
1: It's
0: going
1: to be really weird.
0: It is going to be weird because we still got the audio sting of the print wizard.
1: Oh yeah.
0: Like, fuck off, I'm eating my crisps, leave me alone. So I thought it was always nice. But yeah, trying to explain to Lulu about the lady that jerked off the dolphins.
1: Yeah.
0: And how people write in at points of view of like... the print wizard knew about the lady with the dolphins.
1: Oh, really?
0: Yeah. So that was one less person being like, yep,
1: yeah,
0: he's not talking shit. But yeah, they kind of didn't believe that people like write in to be like, get those two idiots off. What the hell is this? Because, you know, they used to like hardcore like DJing and stuff and, you know, people like mixing and play. And then it's like, yeah, talk show with these two idiots. And
1: maybe sometimes we'll play some music.
0: Yeah, like if you're lucky. You know, sit there and jerk off to that sounds. Anyway, you've been listening to the LAC 80s. Thank you for tuning in, guys. Thank you for everyone who stayed up and watched. Not you've been joined by
1: Road Legal Aniseed.
0: Yep, try and catch him riding dirty.
1: You won't.
0: I somehow have an MOT. And yeah, and a new top mount. I've been Dreams. Thank you for tuning in, guys. It's been a weird Thursday because I didn't do my old podcast. I got to watch Gladiator 2 with Tim.
1: Nice.
0: Which was as gay as it sounds.
1: Okay, great.
0: But I've been fighting and wrestling each other. Anyway, we're playing out with Love's Battlefield. Thank you and good night.

Y'all, the mercury has hit 90 here in Los Angeles, from where for the next hour this signal will originate. My name is Two Perf, and welcome to the Thursday Night Show. For my listeners in the UK, 90 degrees Fahrenheit is roughly 32, I think, 32. I just looked it up and then I swiped away. 32.2 degrees Celsius. It's fucking hot, is what I'm telling you. Let me ask you something else. When was the last time you sat down, pen in hand, paper on the table, and wrote out a nice long letter or maybe a postcard to a friend, a relative, just to tell them how you were? What's going on in your life? Tell them about the weather. Tell them about the 90 degree weather. Signed it, put a stamp on it, dropped it in the post box. It's been a while, right? We're gonna get into some of that. Epistolary pop. Songs in the form of letters, songs about writing and receiving letters. A throwback to an earlier era, an era that lasted about all of human history until like the last 30 years. So, the music we're listening to right now is by the great Benny Goodman from 1941. It's called Airmail Special.

Oh yeah, don't forget to come in and say hi in the chat room if you if you're so inclined. You can get to it right through the main page of the TTNS website. It's over there on the right-hand side. It's hosted on Discord. You don't need an account, although it helps. We're going to jump forward a few decades and start the show with Wilco.

It's called African Mailman. It's from 1959. It was a B-side to her single Don't Smoke in Bed. Before Nina, we heard the great Shuggie Otis, the original version of Strawberry Letter 23. I think most of us, I'm saying most, not all, some of you are a little cooler than me, first heard that song from the Brothers Johnson. It's a great track, the Brothers Johnson, but I always love going back to listen to sometimes the lesser-known original. We heard the Zombies, Care of Cell 44. That's from their album Odyssey and Oracle, 1967. Impossible not to imagine that they were listening to a lot of Pet Sounds before they made Odyssey and Oracle. We heard Belle and Sebastian, Dear Catastrophe Waitress, from the album of the same name, 2003. And we started the set proper with Wilco from their first album, AM. We heard the song Box Full of Letters. That's from 1995. I remember when that album came out, there was a lot of tension in the air because everybody was wondering what the now split Uncle Tupelo was going to turn into. We knew that there were two bands, Wilco and Sunvolt, and Wilco came out with their album first. And it was pretty good. But that was one of the better songs on it. Anyway, we're going to let Nina play out and get into our next set, which is going to be a little bit mellower.

quit drinking whiskey. My old man plays the trombone, works out at the track.

How do you like that? Charlie, I almost went crazy after Mario got busted.

This is music by an English composer whose work I only recently became aware of. The composer is Gavin Bryars, and this track is called The English Mail Coach. It's from an album called Homages, or Homages, depending on your pronunciation, from 1981. I recently edited a movie that Mr. Bryars composed the score for, which was very cool experience. Before this, Fairport Convention from 1969, covering Bob Dylan, Dear Landlord. That's a bonus track on the CD release of Unhalf Bricking. And Tom Waits did Christmas Card from a Hooker in Minneapolis from the album Blue Valentine at 1978. If that song doesn't put a lump in your throat, maybe you just don't have a throat. Before Mr. Waits, Robert Plant and Alison Krauss did Please Read the Letter. That's from their album of their collaborative album Raising Sand, 2007. I haven't watched a Grammy Award ceremony show in like over 30 years. I just stopped tuning in. But that song won a Grammy for Record of the Year, which is cool. Leonard Cohen, Famous Blue Raincoat, from Songs of Love and Hate, 1971. And Elvis Costello and the Brodsky Quartet from the album The Juliet Letters, 1993, concept album of sorts. All of the songs were conceived as letters written to Juliet Capulet. I don't really know how or why they connect to Juliet Capulet. One would have to be a literary scholar to parse it, but I do like that one a lot. I also realized that I prematurely announced that set as mellower, because that track was not a particularly mellow track. The rest of the set was. We are going to continue now with the band I'm From Barcelona.

This is Artie Shaw. I thought it was fun to bookend the show with a couple of big band clarinetists from the 1940s with similarly titled tracks. This is called Special Delivery Stomp. It's from 1940, which means it came out just a year before Benny Goodman's Airmail special, in case you're trying to figure out who took the idea from whom. I have no evidence that anybody ripped anybody off, but it is a funny little parody between these two tracks. Before this, we heard REM, Letter Never Sent, which that's from their 1984 album Reckoning, by the way. Probably my favorite REM record. I'm tempted to wonder if they named it after the Russian film, which is a great film, by the way, by Mikhail Kolodazov, called Letter Never Sent, but it seems unlikely. Before REM, we heard the British indie band Hefner from 1998, a song called A Hymn to the Postal Service. That was on an album called Breaking God's Heart. I actually found it in my collection on a mix that I received, which is called Portland, Oregon Mix, which leads me to believe that I got it from my brother. Which tracks? He would have been into a band like Hefner at the time. And The Flaming Lips, also from the 90s, the album Clouds Taste Metallic. We heard the song Lightning Strikes the Postman. And that set got underway with a song that isn't even really about letters or mail. It's called...

Anyway, we are so sorry. Up next is Nas, and we are so sorry. I thought we were last. I didn't realise there's more DJs on past us. But yeah, over to you, buddy. Line up your track. Good luck, and we'll see you soon. Thanks, buddy. Bye.

more famous work as one of the key members of Hot Chip. But also he has, I mean, collaborates in all sorts of guises. He is one half of the Two Bears with Raph Rundale. He runs the record label Greco-Roman. I could go on. I love Joe Goddard. Did I mention that?

This is Little Elm House with me and the same. Thanks to Lonely Artist Cast earlier. This one is Groovebox by Mo Turk. First couple of tracks were by Crazy P.

0: Hello and welcome to the LAC 80s. And I never have to say the other podcast ever again, which is going to be weird.
1: Oh yeah, I meant to ask you about that as it happened, and then I didn't. So I'll ask you another time.
0: You are joined by my jumping the gun, eager, ready to talk.
1: Hello, it's me, Aniseed.
0: And I am Dreams, and we are here live. We are addressing a big. There's a big red albatross in the corner. There's an elephant in the room. That's it. That's the word.
1: A big red albatross. Yep. Not even a red herring. A red.
0: Yep.
1: I'm gonna start using that as a phrase.
0: So, some of you may. Oh God! It started. Some of you may have seen our. You may have seen not only the TTNS Instagram, but some of you may notice the flyer that is accompanying our show. I noticed that the mods have taken it off, so it's not. It's not displaying on the canvas. But anyway, if you are going on to the Instagram TTNS page, you may have noticed a flyer has been uploaded.
1: I mean, or flyer is a...
0: It's a loose word,
1: yeah.
0: It seems that the name did not save, so we're image zero, so no one's got any idea. It's just a receipt, and circled on this receipt, I have it here, is, circled in red, is ham, 250 grams of smoked ham. Now, regular listeners will be... be reminded of last year's Christmas episode where we unfortunately rang my unsuspecting friend who works for fuck it, Wetherspoons in a little town, and we were talking about what the prize could be, the Christmas prize, and when we found out the prize for getting number one on the quiz was so underwhelming, because we were trying to guess what it was.
1: Yeah.
0: You, as a devout vegan, said, I would have rather have had the ham. Can you remember what the prize was? I can't.
1: No, I can't remember what it was, but I was just... I really expected it to be ham.
0: I thought Christmas hamper, yeah.
1: Yeah.
0: Yeah, it weren't, yeah. So anyway, Monday, I went shopping.
1: Yeah,
0: I did my shop. I bought some ham, and when I got home, I put stuff in the trolley. I drove home. I'd like to remind you, I'm in charge of a motor vehicle here, right? I get home, I bring it into the flat. I start unpacking, and I'm like, that's weird. Where's the ham?
1: a question we've all asked ourselves at one point in our lives.
0: Maybe I didn't buy some ham. Went asleep, I got up the next day, I thought I'd better check the receipt. There was ham on the receipt. Now, this isn't an unexpected bagging error. It is, I self-scanned. So there was no shifty cashier, you know, pocket in the ham. He doesn't need ham. He won't notice this. I'll stick this in between my refrigerated thighs and feed it to the fan. No, I was in full control of the ham. I was the other than the person who put that ham on the shelf. I was the only ham handler.
1: No other hands had touched your ham.
0: Now, unless it fell out of my bag and a fox was outside in the morning and was like, oh, there's ham, fucking get in. I have no idea.
1: There's 200 grams of smoked ham here. Don't mind if I do.
0: 250, yeah.
1: Oh, sorry.
0: Yeah. So I cannot keep track of the ham. That's my mental state right now, is I cannot be trusted with ham. How's your week been?
1: Well, I haven't lost any ham.
0: I got accused of uploading my expenses to the wrong thing earlier as well. Thank you, Suicide Girl, for if you're wondering if you're there.
1: How did you check the car? Did you leave the ham in the
0: everything,
1: car?
0: Yeah, because I thought of the story of that. You know, there's a guy in Australia, and he was going on a flight, and he was like, "I'm gonna be going away for a bit for a business meeting. When I get back, I'm gonna have nothing, so I better fill the freezer up. So when I get back, I'll have something to eat."
1: Yeah.
0: Or he done shopping for his mum. Went, did the shopping. Got a load of frozen stuff, did the shopping, dropped it off at his mum's or whatnot. Parked in the car park, and either long stay car park, went on his trip, come back, and then he couldn't get into his car because the stench was feral. It was just... It smelt like a dead animal. And what had happened was a packet of frozen prawns had fallen out and baked in the boot of the car.
1: Oh my God.
0: For 2 weeks in the Australian sun. And when he told the insurance people, they just wrote off. They just buy a new car. Buy a new car. God. Right? And they taped like the car shut and like put biohazard stickers on it and took it away to the scrapyard.
1: Oh my God.
0: Yeah, it was, whew. Yeah, so.
1: That could be you with ham.
0: Yeah, so if you've come across a random packet of ham, let us know. Please email in to the lonelyartistpod@gmail.com. Let us know where you found your lucky ham.
1: It's like geocaching, but with ham.
0: Yeah. If you want to upload your photos of random places you have ham and at me in them, like tweet at me, I have ham.
1: Hashtag ham hunt.
0: Ham hunt. I have ham, but I'm not a hamster. Do you know what?
1: Well, you must be a hamster. You don't even have ham.
0: I don't have ham. I am, my mental state is I cannot keep track of ham. I've heard you've had a bit of a shit week. No, what was the other question you're going to ask me? Yeah, what happened with the podcast?
1: Yeah.
0: Everyone got sick of it. Everyone got sick of me and my shit. I don't know. I mean, to be fair...
1: Because I was there for the end and you were giving it the old see ya.
0: Yeah, yeah. It's done. It's, you know, we've done 10 years. Frank's been carrying it in the chat. You know, if it weren't for Frank, it would have been fucking dead ages ago. Because, I mean, Tony's on another planet. Mm. He's out in Malaysia somewhere getting his feet washed. Like, he's checked the fuck out. And, Curry's just not enjoying it anymore. I mean, you know, they're not sending much stuff. Mm. I think next year all the rules are going to change. You got the connotation with like drones and the war.
1: Yeah.
0: And all that sort of stuff. So it's not really a, you know, it's not really a big, you know, sort of, you know, like, yeah, it's just not what it was. I think we kind of, like, you know, spoke to everyone there was to speak to.
1: Mm.
0: You know, burnt through the goodwill of the community, really. And, you know, like, let's face it, it's, you know, like, it's like AI in a way, as in like a load of, you know, it's always about that curve. People jump on it, big new curve, and then when you actually look at it, you're like, AI makes a load of mistakes. Businesses have invested a shit ton into it. Mm. It is way more easier and way more easy to implement AI, and it has got its own uses, but gets a lot of shit wrong, talks out of his arsehole. Until once that technology's matured and it's a bit more infallible, then that is super useful and everyone will use it. But with drones, it's like, well, we're not using them for delivery. You know, their actual most useful application is war, by the looks of it. You know, and, you know, there's only so many times you can fly and get through a small gap and go through trees. And, you know, it's just like a niche. You know, the boom's come, it's gone.
1: Mm.
0: You know, like, I've always wanted to combine drones with art, and I've never figured out a way of doing it. I've seen people attach like spraying devices to use it with spray paint, but you got no control, and you know, other than attaching a remote sprayer to spray paint a dick on something that's not meant to have a dick on it, and like, how do you get the dick up there? I don't really. I don't even think it'll be a very good dick. I want a precious dick. Like, you know, like, I don't know. Like, it's run its course. You know, like, the thing is trying to do a show with me with my illness, where I run off to the toilet. What people don't realise is if you ever hear a song and then another song straight after it, Jack's in the toilet. And Aniseed's trying to run a mixer, two laptops.
1: It's a nice little peek behind the curtain there.
0: Peek behind the curtain, yeah. And that's the thing. And on a hardcore, no video, bit of video, or, you know, back and forth, two people. If there's just two people doing a podcast with, and it's just going to be like, yeah, you're going to be talking to yourself.
1: Yeah.
0: Because Jack's gone for a wank. You know, and yeah, just been doing it for 10 years and don't really feel like I'm getting anywhere with it.
1: Fair enough.
0: You know, and the trouble is as well, is like, I wouldn't be surprised if some people tune into here and be like, oh my god, he laughs on here and he's just a miserable cunt on the other. Sorry for using the C word. So that's the thing. I never, you know, like, the LSC's always been my sort of like first love, and you know, I have a really good laugh, and you know, the fact is that it evolved into what we always did after the show, where we would talk, play music too loud and fucking laugh a load. I just, you know, it's kind of really the only thing that's kind of kept me going, really, a little bit, regards that side of things.
1: Mm.
0: You know, it sounds a bit heavy out loud.
1: It does a little bit.
0: Yeah. So, how's your shit week? Or do you want to play a song?
1: Let's play a song first.
0: You're in for a treat, guys. Alison, All Cried Out.

0: Go.
1: Yeah. So, what happened with your shit week?
0: I went up to Scotland. I was there for a convention. I stayed in this hotel, and I posted about it on Instagram, and everybody said that I was being a bit precious and a bit of a snob, because they said the room didn't look that bad.
1: I didn't think it looked that bad.
0: I took a photo of it at 0.5 zoom in-ness. So it was like a wide angle. I made it look a bit better than it was, to be fair. I couldn't actually walk past the bed and the wall. And it was essentially like a shower room that had a bed in it. Like, the shower, there was no divide between bathroom and bedroom. It was just one big thing. But also, whenever anybody in any of the other rooms went for a piss, it sounded like they were standing right next to you.
1: 6 feet from... Yeah.
0: It sounded like they were 6 feet from the edge and they were pissing. It was just so I could just... There was a guy who was in the room next to me, and he was just constantly pissing. Like, all I could hear was just this guy just going to the toilet all the time. And it was like... It was on an industrial estate. It was like on the sixth floor of like a multi-story car park. Like, it just wasn't... It wasn't it. I warmed up to it eventually, and I was like, okay, it's not that bad. But so, to clarify, while I was there for work purposes, but I had a couple of days to just like chill out, and that was quite nice. I went to Edinburgh. I went to this cafe that also sold cassettes, so I brought a Stiff Little Fingers cassette. That was quite cool. And then I went to the convention, and it was like maybe the worst I've ever done. There was like no one there. I was basically just sat there twiddling my thumbs the whole weekend.
1: Why did it look like you were in a sex cage?
0: Because I was. They'd built a sex cage at the entry, and they'd placed me in it. So nobody could get to me. All they could do is just throw things at me.
1: Like a little manga.
0: Yeah.
1: like throw peanuts at me. Bananas.
0: Yeah, it was terrible. It was bad. And then I had a fun time yesterday morning. Was it yesterday? It feels like it was forever ago now. Where I was driving to work, and it was almost the end. I almost just went right into a tree.
1: Into a ditch.
0: Yeah, it was...
1: There was no ditch, it was just all tree.
0: It was 100% tree. And then
1: There's no crash barrier either.
0: No.
1: It's just...
0: The trees are the crash barrier. Fuck. You just have to crash into the trees and hope for the best. So it literally,
1: It's crazy how much modern cars do for you.
0: Yeah.
1: That you don't... You're just totally...

0: Disconnected.
1: For context, my my ABS wasn't working, so
0: no,
1: I just...
0: for insurance purposes, it may or may not be.
1: I mean, it's fine. Nothing bad happened. But it shook me up. I got to work. I walked in, and I was like, literally...
0: You have a fully MOT'd compliant vehicle for insurance purposes.
1: Yeah, I was like trembling. And I walked in.
0: Actually, they don't know your real name. Yeah, fuck it. Yeah. Your car's a death trap.
1: I walked in and I looked into the office and the people in the office were like, "Are you okay?" And I just shook my head.
0: No. Nearly became one with the tree.
1: And then there was like this whole thing of like going back and forth, and they were like, "You need to go and get this problem that may or may not exist."
0: Yeah.
1: Sorted, but on the other hand, we have a duty of care and we don't just want to send you back out into the wild. And I was like, well, I can't stay here because this isn't where I live. It's quite a long way away from where I live. So that was a whole thing. So not only did I have a shit con where I didn't make any money, I in fact lost a lot of money. Now I'm going to have to fix a problem that may or may not exist with my car. And then I walked into the bathroom when I got home and I just stepped into a massive puddle of water because the toilet was just spraying water at me.
0: Yay.
1: And I was like, oh, great.
0: Yeah. My neighbours, by the way, if this, you know, your plumbing thing is any better. I was walking back the other day and I can't remember. I was walking back for some reason and the cute cat was outside and I was like, oh, little cat. And I was just like, my neighbour was like mopping. I was like, "Ah, oh, just doing a bit of cleaning, are you?" And she was just like, "No, we had a blockage. The toilet's not that great upstairs, so they came round and rotted it and you know, like flushed it and that." And what had happened is I blasted the toilet all the way down the bottom, started spraying.
1: Oh my god.
0: Yeah.
1: Oh my
0: everywhere.
1: God. Yeah, I was lucky in that it wasn't shit going everywhere, but it was still.
0: Yeah, theirs were. There's,
1: oh, grim.
0: There's a tide mark in there now.
1: Oh no.
0: Yeah. Ugh, shoes grim. And everything. They were
1: oh,
0: inside.
1: No. Oh.
0: Coat pockets.
1: Oh.
0: So yeah, there you go. So at least yours was fresh water.
1: Yeah, that's true. Have I had worse weeks? Yes.
0: Yeah.
1: Do I wish that all of this didn't happen at the same time? 100% yes. Like,
0: yeah.
1: It could have been spaced out just a fraction and then I wouldn't have been so annoyed.
0: Right, it's 26 minutes past. We've got to play some more.
1: Yeah, we've only
0: played
1: two songs.
0: Do you want Erasure, Always?
1: Yeah.
0: All right.

0: I really like that song. However, I don't actually think I've ever seen the video for it. And the entire time I was watching that, I kind of felt like I was tripping.
1: Yeah.
0: Like, what was going on? It was like outside of a... It was like vaguely Chinese or Japanese. They were outside of a pagoda. Then this like person with like a Thai god mask showed on and they were like fighting. It was really bizarre. It was like the lowest budget kung fu movie.
1: Well, the only reason I know of it was because of a Robot Unicorn video, like the mobile phone game.
0: Oh yeah.
1: And then that evolved into Nancat, didn't it?
0: Yeah.
1: So that's how I, but I never knew it existed until then. But yeah, and then it's not till you then look up that, well, oh, what is that song?
0: Mm.
1: And then you look, and it is the most bizarrest video
0: It was really odd. I mean, it was interesting. It kept me engaged. I watched it all the way through. Usually, if there's a music video playing in the background, I don't pay much attention to it. But this one, it gripped me with its bizarreness.
1: Mm.
0: And there was, like, implied magic at one point. That I guess there were supposed to be, like, lasers coming out of the guy's hand. But there were no... There wasn't any visuals for the lasers. There was just the sound of lasers. So it was like you had to use your imagination while you were watching it.
1: Yeah.
0: Weird.
1: I know. I can't really find a clean version of that song. How is everyone? How are you, Gadget? Thank you for always covering for us. Happy birthday, JBDRA. Have a good night. D1, thanks for putting up with us, our ham related activities. If you do feel like that photo is destroying the general look of the TTNS Instagram, feel free to delete it. Because, yeah, it is totally like, yeah, you've just got normal
0: a photo of a receipt.
1: Flyers and then you've just got receipt for ham. I mean, it's bad. I never thought the dementia would, like, you know, close to 40, and I never thought I'd have to be double-checking on a receipt whether... I mean, I scanned ham. Did I just scan the ham and then put it back on the shelf? Is this the level?
0: You scanned the ham and then you just went all the way back to the fridge section and just returned it.
1: Just... I don't know how this happened. I just... Yeah, I don't. Did you have a little wander around at the con, at least?
0: Yeah, yeah. There were some anime cars.
1: They were cool.
0: Yeah, they were probably the coolest thing there. When I came in to set up, they drove in as I was coming in, so I got to see all of them.
1: Did they vent the exhaust fumes at all? Were there shutters or anything?
0: No.
1: Oh, God.
0: There was a door that was... But, I mean, they just drove in through the shutters. They didn't go that far, and then they stopped.
1: Oh, okay.
0: So they weren't, like, just, like, doing donuts around the whole fucking...
1: Yeah.
0: Convention.
1: Because, Oh, God. SEMA. Like, you got to push cars in.
0: Yeah.
1: SEMA. But, yeah, I just...
0: Yeah, they didn't go very far, so I guess
1: poisoning everyone, like, let's fill it with some exhaust gas, and you could huff that for the next 5 hours of the show.
0: Yeah, I had a look around, but it's like I've done so many of them now. It's like when you see one, you've seen them all. There wasn't really anything noteworthy.
1: I just worry about the state of art. In a way, yeah. I'm kind of glad I was out of it for a bit, but I kind of wonder, shit, was I out of it? Should I have waited? Should have stuck with it and then waited until, you know, is now the time to have a bit of a break?
0: Mm. Yeah, it's...
1: Because it sounds like you need a break from it, the level of bullshit.
0: Yeah, I could do with a bit of a break.
1: Just... Oh, it... I don't know, it just seems like, you know, the cons go a bit shit, and then all of a sudden you go back to it, and then it's like a massive boom, and you're like, you know, do you ever worry that some years you missed, and that they were a corker?
0: No, because I'll never know.
1: Yeah, I suppose you're better off.
0: Yeah. And I can't be arsed now, it's just...
1: Are you not tempted to, like... I don't know whether it is the style. Like you said, like they've got a certain in-house style that they're... Are you not tempted to, like, pretend and, like, upload a sort of, you know, princess bubble gum and then, like, yeah, my boyfriend touches my butt and we've ordered pizza, like, slice of life, eroge. I don't even know. I don't understand. What is an eroge? Slice of life comic...
0: What, and then just...
1: Look at my cats!
0: I love my cats! And then, just rock up at myself.
1: Mate, I still think we should post we hated this before it was cool. You know, hate from the place that we live.
0: I've got a really vivid memory of... walking around in Japan with a load of other comic book artists, and it was the middle of January. We were near Mount Fuji. You could see it in the distance. There was snow everywhere.
1: Yeah.
0: And all we were doing was complaining about I love my cat pizza, boyfriend's gonna touch my butt comics. It was a really like poignant moment for me.
1: Fucking hell. Was this the art crowd
0: yeah.
1: that you went with?
0: Yeah.
1: Jesus Christ.
0: It was just
1: Will the artist, you know the stolen keychain, will the artist know if we start ripping into them?
0: It's possible.
1: I'll shut my mouth.
0: Yeah, let's not go there.
1: Well, alright, how about we just keep it? But yeah, you had the unfortunate thing of someone you know, an artist unfortunately getting stuff stolen from them.
0: Yeah.
1: And you heard about it non-stop over one keychain.
0: Yeah. I mean, you've blown it now anyway, because it's...
1: Yeah.
0: You've given away all the key details.
1: Yeah, I know. But we haven't, like, slayed them, did we?
0: Yeah, I suppose.
1: You know.
0: They're a lovely person. However, it was one keyring.
1: It's a keyring.
0: Yeah.
1: Yeah. You know,
0: probably got hundreds of them.
1: Yeah,
0: you're fine.
1: I reckon the way you look at it is if someone's that desperate to steal one of my keychains or a badge that says "Kick Nazis,"
0: yeah,
1: they must really need that, and I support their endeavours. You know,
0: like I'm not gonna go around promoting shoplifting
1: no.
0: and then get annoyed if someone steals something from me.
1: Yeah.
0: But, not that I promote shoplifting.
1: Oh, no, of course not, because you're a trusted member of society.
0: Yeah, with a car that works and
1: yes.
0: has no issues.
1: No issues. That car doesn't want to kill you. Do you want a bit of Boy Meets Girl, waiting for a star to... Well, you can fucking read it on the screen. You can see what's lined
0: yeah,
1: up.
0: Yeah, waiting for a star to fall. I can see it.
1: Oh, Jesus.

0: Excellent timing.
1: Oh, I know. God, I feel like we've done is talk. I'm so sorry. On this episode of D1's gone, so we can't even play the Eurythmics. Fuck it, I'm having a stroke now.
0: I mean,
1: on Trump. I shouldn't joke.
0: I mean,
1: you're right. Is that done ya? That's done ya. By the way, now and again, it does just.
0: And it's so, because you said
1: that song ain't helping things.
0: No, again, but like because you said Trump, it just made me think of him going, "I don't do drawings. I've never done drawings." I might start saying that. Just like if someone's like, "Can you draw something for me?" I don't do drawings. I've never done drawings.
1: That is funny.
0: Oh goodness. I think we should have that last one.
1: Oh god.
0: What is it doing? Not that.
1: It's because it changes shape.
0: Oh no. Because it's changing aspect ratio. No. Life in a northern town.
1: Oh god. No.
0: No. Alright.
1: So slow. I think it just shuffles.
0: Yeah, I think. Oh no, there we go.
1: Right. Well, it's a long one, and it takes ages to kick in.
0: Am I just okay? Right, we're just going in from this random point.

0: That song just stopped after a nice little fade out.
1: Like, the thing that does me about that song is the warm... I think it's supposed to be a warm background fuzz from a valve amplifier.
0: Yeah.
1: But to me, it comes across as a aux left too close to a linear power supply. Do you know what I mean?
0: Yeah.
1: It's like got that sort of like horrible ground hum, kind of like us before we took that fucking mixer apart. Oh, the noise floor's really low. It's weird, it's working. That's how it's meant to be. You're not supposed to be able to get black sludge out of a slider. Oh, God. Yeah, I don't know. So what's your plan for next week?
0: Don't know. I haven't thought that far ahead, really.
1: Just try and get through this fucking week.
0: Yeah, wait for this week to be over and then see what happens.
1: Yeah, try and pray to God.
0: Yeah. I keep forgetting I've got a... Gonna keep it vague. I've got a big stressful work thing on Saturday.
1: Oh, shit, yeah.
0: Yeah. So that's... I don't think that's... That's contributing to perhaps heightened emotions over things that have been happening.
1: That's fair enough.
0: Yeah, because I'm stressing about it. But it's fine.
1: Is it going to be really that bad?
0: Maybe not. I thought it was going to be like an all-day thing, but apparently it's happening condensed within an hour, which for me makes it worse, I think. But whatever, it's fine. I can't really talk about it, so I'm going to stop talking about it here.
1: Do you want some NWA straight out of Compton to fend them off?
0: Yeah.
1: Okay, here you go.

0: That's the way it goes in the city of Compton, boy.
1: Yes, it most certainly is.
2: Oh, God, those guys keep it real.
1: God, those guys keep it real.
2: I know, yeah. You just feel it. Do you know what I mean? That's no Will Smith shit. Do you know what I mean? You know who we need to play?
1: Who?
2: Or do you want to do Hole of the Moon?
1: No.
2: Party All the Time, innit?
1: Oh, yeah. Party All the Time, innit?
2: Yeah.
1: Yeah, we're good. There's always enough time for Eddie Murphy. Yep.

Well, hello, Thursday Night Show. This is Adam C, and I hope you can hear me this week after my tech issues last time. I'm hoping that someone will spot me in the chat and let me know that there's some sound this week. Here's hoping. Can you hear me out there? I hope there's some sound coming through for you this week, please. Can you hear me? Is there anyone out there?

That was Metric with Help I'm Alive. So tonight's theme is It's Great to Be Alive. Apologies for anyone who tuned in hoping to hear Doc Cloudy's debut tonight. We had technical issues, so I'm afraid I'm in for the evening. Hopefully this will go a little bit smoother. We've had a few technical issues at this end, but hopefully we've over them now. So before we go any further, I'm going to give you a quick rundown of who you've missed this evening and can listen to on catch up and who's coming up. So at 6 o'clock our time, we had Jan Travel from France. Then we've had Hardy Miltz as usual at 7. You've just heard DJ Waffelmeister and MC Hermit. And I'm Adam C. Following me tonight is Chipko. And then at 11 o'clock, it's Nighthawks at the Virtual Diner. So do tune in for that. Following them, we have Grins, and following Grins is Man Bones from America. Then we have this evening DJ Forbes, and finishing off this evening will be Sister Lo-Fi with an hour of techno from Kentucky. So do stay tuned, and for those that are too late, do pick us up on catch up. My next track is a mid-90s track by Delicatessen, called I'm Just Alive, so enjoy.

I'm just alive from Delicatessen. Now, apparently I've got microphone trouble tonight, so apologies if I'm sounding a little odd. We're trying to work on it. In the meantime, I will give you a

0: Okay, so we're going to play with some microphone settings while I drive you all mad out there. In the meantime, if anyone's coming along, do come and join us in the chat room. If you come to our website, The Thursday Night Show, you can come and join us in Discord. It'd be lovely to hear from you. Hopefully join us there. Next up is Alive by the Beastie Boys.
1: I have never been more ready in my entire life to do this right now. Never. So I'll be leading up to this moment, all right now, right here. My whole life.

So following the Beastie Boys and Alive, we had Alive by Pearl Jam. Welcome to Voice of Doom in the chat room. Next up, we have Spear of Destiny.

Never Take Me Alive from Spear of Destiny. Following that, we're going to go to Orbital with Are You Alive? And hopefully we're sorting the microphones as we speak.

Apex Live is live guest there by D1 in the chat room, which is brilliant. Now we have Feel So Alive by Lords of Acid. So a slight change in pace here.

then we had Lords of Acid with Feel So Alive. So I hope you've enjoyed our range of tracks this evening about being alive. I'm so sorry about the microphone issues. I hope it hasn't ruined everything for you. I'm going to play out now and be followed by Chipko tonight. I'm going to play you out with Paul van Dyk and We Are Alive. Hope you enjoy. Thanks for listening.

boys and girls, it's Thursday, the best night of the week, for music right here on the thursdaynightshow.com. We've had Mastermind starting off with a selection of mixed tunes, house, drum and bass, a little hip-hop, a little reggae flavour, and of course, Hardy Milts. With his new and recent releases. And now, I'm going to be playing a mixed bag of tunes released from Tuesday up to the current day.

track playing is Negligee. Original mix by Gemma Orione.

So there we have it. That was negligee. Not pronounced as negligee, as in, underwear, negligee. But sounds very similar. And that was by Gamma Orionis on the Nightscapes album. Nice album to listen to. I've heard a few of the tracks. But I thought I'd just play one off there. This one is from Player Dien Bossa Ibiza Series, Volume 8. And it's called E Tala Tala by Handuas.

Tolla, tolla. And do this next one I'm going to play for you this nice warm evening is called Palm Springs. Leo Frappier Poolside Radio Edition by Justin Kayser, An Infected Son. From the album entitled Palm Springs.

That was a bit of a short one, wasn't it? Roughly 2.5 minutes of that track. Not a bad track for a sunny afternoon. And the next track I'm going to play, trying to keep an eye on the time because I want to build it up, build up the BPM. So this next one I'm going to bring in is called 17. And it's an original mix by Wave Racer from the album titled 17. I hope you like this one.

That was Wave Racer with 17, the original mix. I do hope you're enjoying the music I'm playing for you this evening so far. There's still a good number of tunes to get through. This next one is called Wild Style, and it's the original mix by Ollie S.

That was Wild Style by Ollie S. Now, this next track that I'm going to play for you this evening is called Only You Can Make Me Happy, featuring Katja Olszewski. That's a mouthful.

That was Only You Can Make Me Happy. And that was by Katja Olszowska. Olszowska. I always pick them. Anyway, this next track is from Sunset in Serengeti. And that's the name of the track by Zara Noir.

There you go, Sunset in Serengeti by Zora Noir from the album Sunset in Serengeti. This next track is from an album called New Summer Hits 2021, and it's a funky groove jacking house track, and it's entitled simply Tonight, the original mix.

That was by various artists, a track entitled Tonight Original Mix. And I think tonight we want a bit of summer breeze. This is a radio edition by Aaron McClelland. Sounds a bit Scottish. Possibly, maybe. From the album Summer Breeze.

That was Aaron McClelland with Summer Breeze, the radio edition. This next track, when I found it today, only had 3 hours of sleep because I was digging around Beatport looking for my playlist. And there were 7 different mixes of this track called Pretender. And I was going through them one after the other, and back one after the other, trying to decide which version of this song I liked most. And I decided to go a bit further into the track, and the first version had this glitchy kind of sound to it. And I thought, yep, that's the one I'm going to play. And so this is Pretender, the Studio X Club Remix by Mesa and Cy Avia. I hope you like this one.

Leno Games, the original mix by Boris Namov, something like that. And the last track that I'm going to play for you before I hand you over to David Vinyl, Muttley, and Fred is called Left Hand Skank by Nakeem. So I will be fading out at the end of this track. So after David Vinyl and the New Romantics at 11 o'clock, we'll be Voice of Doom with another Dead Step, followed by Alex Croft, Nassim, and then 2 a.m. in his usual slot. Of course, the techno evangelist, Sister Lo-Fi. Here we go, left hand scan.

0: Jay, don't worry. Us two idiots can waffle on. It took us about 10 minutes to find out where to put the correct show link image into the goddamn... Why did that stunt... don't worry, I am not digging it, because it's the first time you've done that.
1: Yeah.
0: I've done it two or three times, but it is hard. That's why I weren't shouting at you like you're a fucking moron. Because it is... Whoever designed that UI, because obviously it's open source, it is backwards as fuck, isn't it?
1: It's so backwards.
0: It's proper clunky. But I don't blame you. And what doesn't help, D2, if you're listening to this, can you please update the images? Because the layout's changed. It's not like that anymore. Version of it.
1: Was what was throwing me off.
0: Yeah.
1: Because I'm looking at these images and this is not what I'm seeing in front of me.
0: Yeah, that's why you did not hear me once go, you're a fucking idiot. You've done extremely well under pressure, and we had to wait. I can't believe, because that the other thing is that on that like resource thing, it looks like contact buttons, and they're not. They're all like different tabs, and it's just like when I next see Dom, I'll have a chat about the UI. Maybe, but in a way, I kind of like the TTNS because it does look a bit 90s website.
1: Yeah,
0: you know, I don't have many complaints, but dyslexically, I find it a bit difficult sometimes.
1: Dyslexically,
0: yeah. I don't know. As a dyspraxic, how do you find? It's even worse for you because you're a graphic designer, aren't you?
1: Yeah.
0: You want to burn the whole website down, don't you?
1: Burn it to the ground.
0: Yeah, I thought so. Oh, man. Yeah. Jay, don't worry, don't sweat. We're here. We're here for you. Shall I play... I feel like we should play properly something 80s,
1: That might be good.
0: I mean, it might be, yeah, I know.
1: Imagine that, playing an 80s song on LAC 80s.
0: All right, what I'll do is I'll chuck that on, I'll press play, and then I'll hit shuffle.
1: Is that Weezer?
0: Yeah, it is. That's like never ends, does it? Right. Say yes to something.
1: Okay. Oh, yes, actually.
0: Oh, fuck.
1: Yeah.
0: Yeah, no worries. No worries. Tell them what it is.
1: It is The Promise. I can't remember the band name, which doesn't help.
0: I can't
1: and
0: either.
1: It's not showing me
0: it
1: what it is.
0: It always makes me think of Wii Sports. Doesn't it? A little bit.
1: Yeah.
0: It's
1: the song from the end of Napoleon Dynamite. That's all you need to know.
0: Yeah.
1: Why can't I remember?
0: I can't either. I've got... Slide it in.
1: I'm sliding it in. You know in the

0: I was like, no. Yeah, I should be fine.
1: Should.
0: Yeah. But yeah, I've always wanted to.
1: It was when in Rome.
0: Yeah, I know. I am horrified. I'm mortified.
1: I felt like a fool.
0: When you were like, what is... And I was like, I can't either. Like, you stumped me. I was like, I don't know either.
1: Oh, you know what? Speaking of harrowing things.
0: Oh, God.
1: I must have told you about it when I watched it. Did I ever tell you about Adam Curtis's documentary, Can't Get You Out of My Head?
0: No.
1: It's like 5 hours long.
0: Yeah.
1: And it's made up of... It's like 5 hour long episodes. It might even be longer than that. But it's just made up of like archival footage from like documentaries, TV shows and whatever. And it'll start at this one point and then just throughout the whole series it'll build up like a bigger picture and it'll try and make a point. And it's like the harrowing. It sort of like makes connections between things that you wouldn't necessarily pick up on unless he's pointed them out. Anyway, he's got a new documentary out. It came out like last week and I watched through all of it. And it's about being in Britain at the end of the 20th century. And it starts with like Thatcher getting into power. Oh, and then it just talks about I feel like if I explain it to you it's not going to do enough justice, but you watch it and it's just like, this is like harrowing. There was like
0: British Leyland. I mean, even to the point where Golden Wonder, the downfall of Golden Wonder.
1: Yeah,
0: you know, like there's loads of,
1: there was this one bit that came up and it was like this person is like an investigative journalist and they're going to be interviewing someone who's been accused of being a wrong'un and he's got a wire on. And then it drops that for a bit and then it comes back to it and it's like he does the interview but the file was corrupted so it was never really revealed. I don't think it was revealed at all who he was talking to.
0: Is it almost like Louis Theroux-ness of like...
1: And then it sort of brings up Jimmy Savile at some point.
0: Oh, I'm waiting for it. Here we go.
1: But it's just, yeah. I'm not doing it justice. His documentaries are like really... They're quite a tough watch. But if you've...
0: Challenge.
1: If you've been to Disobedient Objects, then you can watch Adam Curtis's documentaries. It's
0: like a fucking magic roundabout. Yeah. Right? That's one thing I do struggle is, like, believe it or not, I went past Fabrica today.
1: Oh, yeah.
0: And they were drawing on the windows, and I stopped and I had a look. Mm. And they noticed my shirt, and then the guy went and then pointed, and they had like a little picture of Angel Dust. And I was like, oh, yeah. And I popped in there, and I just went in there. And every art show compared to Disobedient, I went in there and I was just like, this is like kindergarten. Like nothing, everything. Do you know what I mean? It's just like everything's just beige now.
1: Yeah.
0: You might as well, do you know what I mean? We could walk into like most like hardcore edged thing and just be like, it honestly feels like I go into a normal art show and everything might as well be painted Magnolia. Like, do you know what I mean? It really, I tell you what, I get a slight urge to write an essay about disobedient objects.
1: Oh, really?
0: Yeah. And then send it to my, yeah. I'd love to go back to my old art department and be like, you know, just, yeah, if you want... Thank God I had left uni by the time Disobedient Objects were out. As if I'd gone back through uni after seeing that, I would have wanted to burn the place down myself. Do you get that urge as well? Like,
1: what, to burn places down?
0: Yeah, because of Disobedient Objects. A little bit. I mean, like, it's like you want to violently shake everyone in... in there and be like, you know, the police are savages. Do you know what I mean?
1: Yeah.
0: It's like all the war crimes, you know, like at the beginning of Ukraine, like the news thing. I'm watching that and I'm like, this is nothing, mate. Have you seen that? Like, you know, like, oh, God. Not to make light of it, but fucking hell. Oh, it was bad. It was bad. Because these are people in power and trust.
1: Yeah.
0: That's the worst part. At least those guys... can you imagine saying that to the soldier? Like, at least these guys are your enemies. You know, these are meant to be people the men to look up. Do you know what I mean? It's like, oh, God. It's like nurses with grenades and guns and flamethrowers. You know, it's like, you know, you're just like, this ain't supposed to be a thing. They're two things that are never supposed to be. Oh, word. Oh, God. Oh, disobedient objects. Fucking hell. Jay, how you doing, mate? How's it going? Up next, nothing's going to stop us now.

0: Jay, what are you doing to us? You ain't Gadget. Have you gone asleep? You all right, buddy? How's it going? Not to pressure you.
1: So,
0: because we know what it's like when shit doesn't work.
1: While that song was playing, I remembered why I even brought up Adam Curtis in the first place.
0: Yeah.
1: It was because in one of the episodes, I found out that Bucks Fizz's Land of Make-Believe is written about Thatcher's Britain.
0: That's bizarre. I never knew that.
1: Yeah, I didn't either. I was just like, wow, okay, fine. I mean, I get it, but it's just... fine.
0: No, it's all right.
1: Because it's like so upbeat, it's like not what I would expect.
0: Well, like a Joy Division, isn't it?
1: Yeah.
0: <You know? laughs> No, it's Bucks Fizz. If it decides to ever want to play, that's... I forgot the video's in black and white as well.

0: today, but had to go to visit you. You never know.
1: Yeah, he's had a really hard die. So it's fucking 4 a.m. in the morning. 4 a.m. rolls around. I had a go at Gadget as well.
2: Did you?
1: Yeah, I picked him up. I was just like, what is with you? And he's like, man, I'm sorry, I'm being on the ball, blah, blah, blah. I'm so sorry. I'm like, I hope you don't mind us letting these. Like, no, it's well deserved. Some of the messages we left him, we were like, we're screaming abuse at poor Gadget. I tell you what, it's been a miracle. I suppose really the good thing about the Pringles being completely smashed up meant that I can't eat them live on air.
2: Yeah, that's true. So, yeah. I like that you've got them there, like it's an option, just in case.
1: Mate, they're only an option if they were installed in a horse feeding bag. Because they are dust. If I want to 80 snort them like cocaine, then that's the way to ingest my Pringles that have been on the floor. I mean, you laugh, but it's pretty much what it's like. Oh.
2: Fine.
1: How is Aniseed Mum?
2: She's doing all right. Saw her last week. Gave her a magnet from Canada, as requested. Whenever I go anywhere, I'm asked to bring back a magnet.
1: What did you bring? Did you bring back a magnet from Cardiff?
2: No, I forgot, which is weird. Jeez. We got one for ourselves, but we didn't.
1: You better give her that one and order yourself.
2: Just order myself one off of Amazon or something.
1: Yeah. I'm disappointed you did not go into Forbidden Planet, because I guarantee you that fucking Brandon Lee poster's still there.
2: I went

0: I went to the museum. That was quite nice. I looked at the art.
1: The Cardiff Museum.
0: Yeah. The early modern art. It was just loads of Monet, and I literally just let out an audible groan. Because once you've seen one Monet, you've seen them all. They're all basically the same. No offence to anyone who is particularly fond of Monet paintings, but I can't stand them.
1: Like we said, like everything's just like, you know, you go in it and you're just like, I'm in a bull pit.
0: In the contemporary section, they had this little, like, small exhibit of Extinction Rebellion, and I looked at it and I thought, that's cute.
1: Amateur hour.
0: You want to
1: see police taking angle grinders to people's hands chained into pipes whilst they pour pepper spray directly into their eyes.
0: Just dabbing it onto cotton buds. And
1: sticking
0: it on their
1: eyes. Like...
0: Yeah, it was just like some posters, and then it was like a print of like a sign-up desk sign-up for Extinction Rebellion, and I was like, oh, look at that. That's nice.
1: I know. Not even using the watering cans to saw the pipes, they heat up.
0: Yeah.
1: So not only have they got the chance of cutting them, but also cooking their... Oh, my God. Just... Oh, man. Yeah. Oh, yeah. And I come here and all you give me is money. I just don't feel anything anymore. I go into an art show and I'm like, do you know what I mean? The noise level is just...
0: Yeah.
1: I just, yeah, you might as well. This is finger painting.
0: It's just stuff.
1: Fuck off. Like, I want to hear the screams so that they can drown out the heinous sounds that I heard. Oh, my word. It makes... I tell you what, right?
0: Yeah.
1: It makes the likes of bum fights and, you know, the Illuminati video things, you know, the Scepter whatever things...
0: Oh, yeah,
1: seem like an episode of Garden Force. Like, Ground Force. Do you know what I mean? Alan Titchmarsh. Do you know what I mean? Compared to the fucking PTSD. Like. I found out the name of what I'm suffering from.
0: Mm.
1: It is a... The symptom is been chatting about it for a while, and it turns out I suffer from something called...
0: The suspense is killing me.
1: Yeah, no, I sound... It is a shortened...
0: I feel like you should have prepared for this in advance.
1: Yeah, it is a phenomenon called a sense of foreshadowed shortened lifespan. That's what I suffer from. Quite badly from that awful operation.
0: Oh, yeah.
1: Did you come visit me for that one?
0: I did.
1: Yeah, you did. You're the one who got me out of there.
0: Yeah.
1: But yeah, that properly
0: I came up a few times, I'm sure.
1: Yeah, in witness me, like, hooked up to...
0: Yeah.
1: I must have looked like... I don't know, what did you think? I must have looked like I was just hooked up more machine than man.
0: You were the time-travelling robot.
1: I fucking, yeah.
0: The tables had turned.
1: I must have looked like a shit Robocop. There's more blood than poo.
0: Perfect.
1: It's not often that he's done both of us. Do you reckon my new neighbour has got to the point where he set light to his room to shut us up?
0: It's very possible. It's like, if there's a fire, maybe they'll stop.
1: I did warn him about this.
0: Did you?
1: I might have to bake another cake.
0: We're on a lot in the coming months. You can't be baking a lot of cakes.
1: You got a fortnight and you get more of this shit. Do you want golden brown?
0: Yeah.

0: it's horrendous. I've run out of things. I got nothing.
1: I didn't expect us to go on this long.
0: I know. I went in and I saw Lulu. Mm. Or, no, actually, I think everyone knows Jane. She had a birthday. Done a whole cake thing. Popped in. Mm. I saw Andy. Got some stuff cut out. With the cutter. But yeah, I'm a little bit like, fuck man. We need to do a. I can go live, but no mic. Do you need more? Jay, let us know if you need more time to sort out your mic. If not, we'll hand over to you. It's all good. Hardy, thank you so much. Cheers, buddy. It means the world. Yeah, saw Andy asked, like, you know the silhouette cricket thing?
1: Oh, yeah.
0: Got a load of stuff cut out, and it was kind of nice seeing them. Someone scratched the decent bed, though. They put some sticky tape down.
1: Yeah.
0: And then peeled it off, and it's left residue, and they've, like, used a paint scraper and they scuffed the Marla Elite screen printing bed. So it's just a horrible... So I had to give, like, the headlight kit and the plastic stuff. And I just hope... Because I was like, this has got cutting compound. Wash it.
1: Yeah.
0: Because if not... That screen printing bed's going to be matte. And you've got to put the paper down. Mm. It just doesn't move. Nothing will slide into the lays. It will just be like...
1: just remain.
0: Yeah.
1: It's... Oh, that's rubbish.
0: Do you know what? And I thought of you as well. Because they jet washed a screen with ink still in it.
1: Mm.
0: And I thought about you and the fucking... We printed a load of T-shirts and then...
1: Oh, God.
0: There was just that blob of black paint in the corner.
1: Yeah.
0: And it just went everywhere all over. Did you sell those T-shirts or did you cut them up for rags or whatnot? I would have sold them. No one would have known. Who would have known? It would have washed out anyway.
1: Yeah, that's true. Have you washed them? It wouldn't. I've washed them. It hasn't come out. Sold some of them for cheaper, I think, because they were ruined. Kept a couple of the larger ones for myself, gave one to the boy. One just got used for like rags and stuff. I had one in the back of the car and I just use it for...
0: Do you know what you should have done?
1: Wiping shit.
0: He's got a load of that, watered down some red and like splashed it like blood and would have had like black and blood stains because... You know, we should have really thought about it, Evangelion. We should, you should have just covered it in fake blood. And it would have looked even more, like, insane. Mm. Like, that would have been such a cool shirt then.
1: Oh, well.
0: It's true, though, isn't it? Who was I arguing with? I was saying about Rin, like, she gets her head cut off. And someone was like, no, she don't. And I was like, she does. Is it you?
1: Yeah, it was me, I think.
0: One of them gets their head cut off, don't they?
1: Do they? I don't know. Not sure if anyone does get their head cut off in Evangelion, but... Yeah, we definitely had a whole conversation about it.
0: Yeah, I can't get into it. You were trying to... I watched someone explain the lore, and there's... It's mad. Right, no one knows what the hell we're on about if we start talking.
1: I know.
0: We're literally talking about, like, fucking... Is it 90s or 80s anime?
1: It's 90s, yeah.
0: It's 90s, sorry, is it?
1: I mean, it's quite a popular anime, so people might know what we're talking about.
0: Is Akira 90? It's early 90s, isn't it? Or is it 80s? Akira?
1: Late 88, I think Akira is.
0: Is it 88?
1: I think so.
0: No.
1: I'm pretty sure. I swear it's 88. Yes, it's definitely 80s, though. So.
0: Yeah, fair enough. Do you know what? I thought it was early 90s, not late 80s. It's just like, yeah, it's just trying to remember when stuff was made. It's awful.
1: The comic for that is nuts, because obviously, like, the film, it's just like an hour and a half, but the comic, it's like, there's like 10 books, and they're like thick books. Yeah. There's like so much extra stuff. I've only got one, and it's like volume 4, so I've got no idea what's going on.
0: Right, Jay, over to you, buddy. We're going to disconnect. Thank you. Sorry. Thank you. You've been listening to the LAC. Sorry for going over. It took a while to see that new message. And you've been joined by anaseed.net.
1: Good day.
0: And I've been Dreams of Fragile. And thank you and good night. Go, Jay, go.

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What an awesome set that was. Massive thanks to Rut and Jan and Hardy and Alex, everybody over the evening. It's been awesome, awesome, awesome. This is Master Nine. It's the Thursday Night Show. I think we're going to be doing something a bit different for a bit. I've got a set.

0: Well,
1: hopefully we can stay connected. 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It's because we haven't been here for a while. That's, of course, the great G-Love and Special Sauce. It's moving into some newer things. This is something I discovered recently. It's the

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I think what we should probably do is have a bit of funk and just try and ignore the fact that my Wi-Fi keeps dropping. 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But I reckon we could all do with a bit of funk in our lives as well. Someone challenged me to drink a pint of beer live on Facebook. I'm just not sure what to do about that at the moment. I have to work that one out.

Yeah, I love that. L is for lose. I don't think I managed to update the song data on that one. This one's Eve's Two More. It's a gospel for a new century. I've been trying really hard over the last sort of 6 to 8 months to find new music.

0: which just today sounds.
1: What's going on with the connection? I forgot to put the next record on. This one's Bombay Bicycle Club. We discovered this lot after they released a new track recently, new album recently. If you get a chance to go see it, when all this madness is over, this is Britney Chick, You Sleep Wake. It's back.

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I'd not discovered these people before about a week ago. It's called Pottery. This is called Texas Drums.

needs to play those drums. So I've got a couple more sort of guitar-orientated things, and then you're going to go a bit more dance electronic-y, bit alternative. This next one, I've really enjoyed listening to this. It's Martina Topley and Need One. And then after that, it's a band called Joseph with a bit more a cappella-y thing called Without You. So I'm just going to let these two play.

0: Great tune. Challenge you not to be singing that all week. The chorus of that, it just creeps up on you. When you least expect it during your next Zoom call, you will start singing that song, I guarantee it. So, time to change pace. This is a sort of next half hour of a range of different stuff from what we've just heard for the first half hour. And then, of course, coming up at 11, it's the D1 radio show. I think he's got something particularly bizarre planned, so that'll be definitely worth sticking around for. Big shout out to all of the DJs who played this evening. You're all what makes the Thursday night show the Thursday night show. Big love to
1: ladies and gentlemen.

thought Butt was dropping out there a bit again, but it turns out it was just the rain on the window outside. Good old Brighton, pissing down with rain again. I like this one because this is by someone with a particularly weird name. This is by someone called Green Tea Peng. Hold on, I talked over there. I'll rewind it. Hold on.

This, of course, is the great sports team. I was due to go and see them in Brighton before this nonsense started. I'm hoping they're going to go and see them again. I think their gigs look pretty cool. Actually, exciting band. First time in forever. This reminds me of people who go fishing. When was the last time you all went fishing?

Alrighty. So, I apologise about Virgin Media being rubbish with how my Wi-Fi is working, and we've got a couple of tunes left. 5 minutes, and then D1 is up with COVID weirdness. I've mangled the name of your show there, Dom, but I'm sure you'll tell everyone what it is when you come on. Really looking forward to that. I've got a couple of tunes left. This first one's by someone called Big Pig, and it's called Switch, and I really enjoy it. And then I'm going to play a tune by someone else, and I'll tell you about that in a minute.

Right, I was trying to mix that, but then realised I've got a minute left before Dom, so I'm just going to play a minute of this tune. And this is a song by a group called The Prototypes. They recently did a 24-hour drum and bass.

Good evening, everybody. I do hope you're all well. You are listening to the Thursday Night Show. I'm Hardy Meltz. Thank you, Anu, for that last hour. That was so chilled out. And much like the last time, I lost track of time. I was losing the plot. So many nice tunes. Perfect accompaniment for a summer. Well, it's not summer yet, is it? It's still spring. Perfect accompaniment to warm weather at last.

So I shall be with you for an hour as usual. And we are very lucky this week. We have, following me, Turf Wars, 2 hours with Turf Wars. We have Eerie taking us up to midnight. D1 Radio after midnight. An hour with Alex Croft. We will then possibly be swooping over to the States. Not sure yet who will be playing in that slot, but after that slot, at 2 o'clock in the morning UK time, DJ Brian Borden is back as usual, and then we will go live to Kentucky for Sister Lo-Fi, our techno evangelist.

As always, I have for you a roundup of new and recent releases from the indie scene. And recently I've been starting with the same track every week. This week I decided to open the show with this one. This is Kieran Hebden and William Tyler. Kieran Hebden is, of course, Fortet. I think this is amazing.

I am very much a fan of Fortet. He has been releasing singles recently. This is a single. Goodness me, it's 10 minutes long. But I think you can hear his style coming through.

And there are people in the chat room, Anna in particular, who is enjoying this track. Don't forget, you can join us in the chat room. 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If you go to our website, you will find a link to our Discord channel. Please log in and say hello. We love to hear from you. So I'm going to fade this out now and play the next track that I have chosen for you. This is Julie Byrne. The track is called Greater Wings. From her album Greater Wings, it will be out on July the 7th. It's rather nice.

That was King Krule, spelt K-R-U-L-E. The track is called If Only It Was Warmth, from his album Space Heavy, out on June the 9th. I thought that reminds me of something, and I couldn't figure out what it was. I think it reminds me of James Blake and his track. I forget the name of the track now, but it said the lyrics were, if the car beside you moves ahead. I don't know. Let me know in the chat room if it also reminded you. This is the new one from Bright Eyes. I have played a couple of theirs before from their new album, The People's Key, a companion EP. They have been releasing EPs regularly over the last year, reimagining tracks that they have re-recorded from their back catalogue. This one is called When You Were Mine.

Something is announced by your life, my love. Something is announced by your every thought, your every action, by all that you have been, and in all that you are becoming. Have you forgotten who you are? Have you forgotten what you came here to do? No, there is a reason why you chose to be born into this moment of unprecedented challenges and transformative opportunities.

So that was the amazing bass work of Primus with the Predator song, My Name is Mud. So let's skip across to the UK in the 90s with a local band called Daisy Chainsaw. This was the track they released after the slightly successful Love Your Money, Seriously Unhinged.

So that, of course, was the legendary Tom Waits with the quite bonkers God's Away in Business. If you haven't seen it already, check out the video of Cookie Monster seemingly singing the song. So I'm going to take a little bit of a tangent here to bonkers covers. We'll start with what really wasn't a good idea in 1992, when Dee Krupps decided to do a tribute to Metallica and record electronic versions of their songs, including the very, very recent Nothing Else Matters. But here it is.

So that was Kismet, a track I remembered reviewing many, many years ago. So just to almost explain it, they were an Australian band of Balkan heritage who mixed experimental electronics with Balkan instruments and decided to cover Love Will Tear Us Apart. But now we go on to what is probably the most bonkers cover of all from the band, with more bonkers covers than any other, but this takes the biscuit. It is one track from an entire album of covers of The Sound of Music that they played in North Korea. Yes, it's Laibach.

every one of the top 40 records being played on every radio station in the United States is a communication to the children to take a trip, to cop out, to groove. The psychedelic jackets on the record album have their own hidden symbols and messages, as well as all the lyrics of all the top rock songs. And they all sing the same refrain. It's fun to take a trip. Put acid in your veins.

is internal.

So that there was, of course, Black Sabbath Supernaut. Had to be done. But that version was by 1000 Tomo DJs, a Ministry side project that I think has Trent Reznor on vocals on that version. It's a long story, but there are two different versions, but I think that's the Trent Reznor vocals. But anyway, so only one more track to go. I'm going to play Devin Townsend's remix of Rammstein's Gramlied. If you've never heard it before, it is something else. Grins is up next, and I'll be back sometime in September. Enjoy.

Thanks for listening, guys. Gotta fade this one out now for Hardy. See you all next time.

Good evening, everybody. I do hope you're all well. You are listening to The Thursday Night Show. I'm Harley Miltz. Thank you, Jan, for that show. That was so interesting. So many interesting cover versions. If you weren't around for the last hour, you must listen again to her show on Catch Up. It was really good. So I will be with you until 8 o'clock as usual. Then we have D1 Radio till 9 o'clock. Then we go live to the States for Manbones. And then for the rest of the evening, we have Beats, starting with Sylvie, 10 o'clock, Shutter Girl at 11. 2 hours past midnight with DJ Gadget, the space unicorn of trance. And then we go back to the States, live to Kentucky, for Sister Lo-Fi and more of his techno.

Well, I usually go back halfway through the year. I go back and play some of my favourite new releases from January onwards. Last week I played up till end of February, I think. So this show will take us up till the 1st of June. This one that I'm playing now is Aphex Twin. He has a secret SoundCloud account. And back on the 4th of April, he released half dozen new tracks. He'd left his SoundCloud account dormant for a few years. It was completely unannounced. This one is called Pre-Memory 100N Part 2. Not really his usual style. But I really like it. It's sort of chilled out house, isn't it?

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Say hello. We love to hear from you.

This next one coming up is from Jarvis Cocker's new project. He's calling it Jarv Is, and it's the second from his new album called Beyond the Pale, which came out on the 1st of May. The album, that is. This track is called House Music All Night Long.

I do like Baxter Jury. That's called I'm Not Your Dog, from his album The Night Chances. And before that, I played Orville Peck, Summertime.

This is the debut single from an act. He calls himself Child. Child with an E on the end. It's called Bad Ideas. I rather like that.

The act is called Man Man. The album is called Dream Hunting in the Valley of the In-Between. It was out on the 1st of May. As was this one.

That was Rosalita. The track is called Dolerme. I stumbled across that on YouTube. Before that I played Ostra from her album Hirudin? I doubt I've pronounced that correctly. This one is an act called Muzz.

Muzz from their album, which is called Muzz. It was out on the 1st of June. And this next one is by an act called Soft Plastics. Another new one for me. The track is called Rope Off the Tigers. And it's from their new album, which is called Five Dreams.

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Say hello. We love to hear from you. This is Them Vibes. And this is a fun track. This is Sports Team. Here's the thing.

not somebody I would usually play. This is Grimes, aka Claire Butcher. It caught my eye because she did a video for this, filmed against a green screen, and invited people to use the green screen to put video effects

This track is another one I found on YouTube. It's Rosie Tucker. Apparently, it is a cover of a Jeffrey Lewis song. I'd not heard of Jeffrey Lewis either. He said that it's one that she plays live. It always goes down well. So, during lockdown, she decided to record it at home, put it on YouTube. I think it's really interesting. This one I played a couple of times when it first came out. 3 times, in fact, I think. It's just crazy, but I think it's really interesting. It's by an act called Krauss. It's called A Golden Brain.

So D1 is coming up next after me. He will be with you until 9 o'clock, and then we have Danny M. At the beginning of the show, I said it would be Man Bones. It would appear we have a last minute stand-in. You lucky people. Sylvie joins us at 10 o'clock, Shutter Girl at 11. 2 hours from midnight with DJ Gadget. And then we go live to Kentucky for Sister Lo-Fi, our techno evangelist. Don't forget, all of our shows are recorded. You can listen again either by logging into the website, where you'll hear us on the loop, or via the usual platforms, TuneIn Radio, iTunes, Mixcloud. 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

This is Roshan Murphy, of course. I Can't Help Thinking. The track is called Murphy's Law. I can't help thinking she spent her whole career wondering when she would release her track called Murphy's Law. It took 20 years. So I shall fade out shortly for D1. Stick around for him. Thank you so much for listening. And I will speak to you all next week.

they're quite long, these, because of course they were just live recordings where they were just jamming and improvising, but this is proper jazz. This is really good. As good as you can get. Now, if you haven't ventured down there, do pop down to the chat room on www.thursdaynightshow.com. You can probably find us by ttns.uk, and if you hunt really hard, you can find us on TTNS FM. As of a few weeks ago, you can also hear us on DAB if you're in the Brighton area in the UK, and we will hopefully be expanding that to come to you.

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But don't ask me what I think of you. I might not give the answer that you want me to.

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Bum-da-dum-dee-dum. 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
1: Well, hello there, everybody. Hopefully you're hearing me. If you're not...
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1: Herbie Flowers is going on about tadpoles in my other ear. 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

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That was a Thievery collaboration with Warden Chess from their Cosmic Game LP. How are you tonight?

0: There you go. That was Ilya Raja featuring Gangai Our Man and Malaysia Vastudin. You wanted to know that, didn't you? From an album called Electro. Came out a couple of years ago. This is Augustus Pablo playing along to an old tune. What was it? Keith and Tex tonight. And she's uttering some porn lines from a soft porn German movie called Bedroom Mazurka.
1: If this is really the way to do the bedroom mazurka, I'm taking up dancing.
2: Come here, Max. I'm sexy. I'm here to teach you to do the bedroom mazurka. Our first lesson is the $9.99 and a half. Don't run, Max. Max, don't run. Let's get it on.

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0: This program is Labrish. My name is Hafte Selassie, and we're speaking with Baba, or maybe Ras Baba.
2: Can I give a message? Hello?
0: Go ahead, man.
2: Yeah, I'd just like to say, let's have some music now, huh?
0: Okay. Thank you.
3: You're right.
4: So first of all, I want big up the Mad Decent family. Big up yourself to the maximum. Now, there is more than 6 million ways to die. So one boy better choose blood clot one another. I'm trying to chase the champion sound around here. Yeah, man, that sound like a murderer, man. A killer. Yeah, man. No big up the man like Diplo. You don't know, say respect up there. Rhythm track, you know, selector car right now with that intro, you know. We kill some selector boy around

Now and there, a shadow falls on me. I'm sure it does. Anyway, you're listening to Old Father Shine. It's a Thursday night show. A lot of people seem to be getting in the Grateful Dead recently. Good news. I'll play you a bit.

That was a Crip Hopkins with Cheap Transportation. You listen to Old Father Shine, and this is Joe Walden, the Invaders of the Heart.

Taylor Swift there, glitter in their eyes. You're listening to Old Father Sean. This is a Thursday night show, 9 o'clock, from a church in Brighton, or maybe not, somewhere. There'll be a special with Herbie Flowers and all the other people who'll be on this show. Great things happening after that. After me, we've got the Drone Boys trying to make excuses about how their drones have not caused airliners to be brought down from the sky, ash dieback, and the shrinking of the ice cap.

Oh, but what I'll have a show on Thursday night show. I'll be closing down soon, handing it over. You didn't think I wasn't going to play anything, Bones, here. Sad loss.

That was Prince. We've had the Hills with Verdicts, and not before time, I thought I'd finish up with this. And I'll see you next week. Good night.

0: You've been listening to Our Father Shine. I'll say goodnight to you all now. You have a safe week, and I'll see you next. Ta-da.
1: Get different science acts in. So there's the Bloodhound Gang that joined into this science week. It was basically one day, and the fastest rocket car or something they were famous for. But I was approached a little while ago just saying if there's any geeky, techie people out. And so I responded, doing my bit of community service, and basically then tailored what was...
2: To be clear, that's voluntary community service, right?
1: yeah. But
3: and also to be clear, that's Bloodhound SST and not the Bloodhound Gang that might be known for other reasons.
1: It's the Rocket Car Group. I haven't really followed them. I think they're quite local to here. That's why they got involved. But it was a collection of different things on different science things. And what was going to be programming in Scratch on a Raspberry Pi, which is possible, I just thought, well, I also fly, you know, drones and commercially. So we tailored something around that. And the lead up to the event where it was going to be a series of workshops and presentations throughout the day and the kids get to fly it. The original idea that conceived that they'd fly through a course because there was some competition element, later turned into just flying a Hubsem, but yeah, with safety precautions. And on the day, I think Jack's in the chat room. He did help out in a massive way on the day for running it and getting safety sorted. So, yeah. But no, it was an inspiring thing to be able to share this with a different audience. And these kids signed up for something that was science related and potentially going to fly a drone. And a lot of them did. So I'm hoping some, you know, take it further and maybe give Luke Bennett some competition in the coming years. Young blood.
3: So how did the whole event work? Was it like just one long day of this workshop of kids doing drone-y things, or were they doing other things as well?
1: Well, on the day there was all sorts. I mean, I didn't get any break, or Jack and I didn't get any break from the moment we started about 8 o'clock in the morning until we finished at 5:30 non-stop. And the event was quite popular, the whole event that was running, but people were just walking in halfway through the sessions and wanting to join in. And at one point the room was full of people, but because we were hosting, like, we basically gave a talk about how they work and just how, you know, talked about them and the safety and what they can be used for. We'd show some videos to inspire them, like Luke Bannister racing or some freestyle from Schizo, and then just let them have a go, because there's no way you can actually otherwise introduce it to kids. They need to have a go. But what we found on the day was the adults wanted to have a go just as much as the kids. And I think the adults signed them up just to have a go themselves.

Thank you, Dunavai. Thank you, Dunavai, for that last hour of fantastic tunes, and welcome back to TTNS. So, tonight, we had Turf Wars at 6 p.m. We had Mr. Harry, Hardy Miltz at 7. And Coombs came after for 2 hours at 8. Digit 3 was on at 10 p.m. At 11, we had Dunavai back here on TTNS. Now we have BDA for the midnight hour. Nassim follows on at 1 a.m. At 2, we have M Hour with Brian Borden. 3 a.m. to 5 a.m. we have Sista Lothi the Techno Evangelist. Remember, if it ain't TTNS, it ain't eclectic and it ain't worth listening to, so, keep it locked.

Well, hello, ladies and gentlemen, boys and girls, and yes, it's BDA again. What a lovely hour of tunes from Dunna Vibe with the help of Mr. Danny M. I'm going to be playing a bit more of a soulful set with a few not-so-soulfuls thrown in. And I'm going to start off with this track. It's the theme from Wynonna Earp, but it's an acoustic version, and it's by Jill Andrews, who did write the theme song and produced it and sang it. And it's called Tell That Devil, Enjoy.

0: Guilty, guilty. Been stuffing my face with crumpets during that track. That was Tell That Devil by Jill Andrews, her acoustic version of the Wynonna Earp theme track. And yes, as Dunavide said, she has a very beautiful voice indeed. And so I'm going to be playing some of my old favourites from normally, well, around about the 80s. Some a bit older than that, a bit of Etta James, some Fats Domino. Going to be throwing a bit of Carlos Santana, Alexander O'Neill, Ralph Tresvant, to name a few. And so we're going to get a little bit funky with this next track, and this one is by Guy, and it's Teddy's Jam number 2.
1: Yo, stop. Are y'all ready for the jam? I said, are y'all ready for the jam? Yo, G,

So that was Candy Dulfer there with There Goes the Neighborhood. Now I'm going to be playing probably my favorite En Vogue track, and this one's called Don't Let Go.

That was En Vogue there with Don't Let Go. And here's a woman who wouldn't let go, but you've got to get there first. And this is Oleta Adams. And she wants you to get there if you can.

Yes, that was the beautiful voice of Aliza Adams with Get Here. And on that note, I think it's time that we go back and forth and forth and back and forth and forth. This is Cameo.

was Back and Forth with Cameo. And I have to say, VJ from Hell, don't say that too loudly, or your wife will be having you filling up the dishwasher, as I'm sure Hardy Miltz is probably doing right now. Just getting you into a bit of trouble there, aren't I? Anyway, I'm going to move swiftly on. Now, I'm going to take you back to an old classic. Bit of Fats Domino. And he's finding his thrill up on Blueberry Hill.

So that was I'd Rather Go Blind by Etta James. Now, whenever she does that bit, I've got a frog in my throat, so that's my excuse for doing it very badly. Anyway, that bit always reminds me of Martin Lawrence when he does Big Mama in Big Mama's House. And he always does that, "Ooh, Sherry!" God, Jesus Christ. There's some things you shouldn't do with a deep voice, and that's one of them. Anyway, I'm going to be bringing it back up a little bit to the more modern times. Well, bringing it back up towards the 80s with a bit of Hot Chocolate. And this one is So You Win Again.

Hot chocolate, so you win again. And if you pop into the chat room on the thursdaynightshow.com, there's some interesting conversation going on about swallowing and deep throat, etc., etc., etc. Make of that what you will. This next song that I'm going to be playing is by a reggae saxophonist named Dean Fraser, and it's simply titled A Song.

Good evening, Thursday Nighters. Danny, what a set. Unbelievable stuff. You're all in for a massive treat on the catch-up tomorrow. So, totally different set for me tonight. Covering in for Matt Wayford, who unfortunately couldn't make it. So, the wonderful Simply Sarah Lewis has decided to come up, co-present with me. We've thrown together some tunes. First of all, we're going to kick it off with some D&B from Brazil. A guy called Drum Magic. Enjoy.

So, if you like drum and bass and you are listening to the Thursday Night Show right now, we are throwing a summer party, the Hidden Valley Summer Barbecue. All the Thursday Night Show artists live in the mix, in the barbecue. We provide the meat. We provide the heat, you provide the meat, rather. That would be too expensive for me otherwise. Head over to the Facebook page, take a little look at the event, buy yourself some tickets early. It's a limited ticket event. Let's get on it. Let's have fun. Let's have a barbecue.

Hello, Zabeka and Rob, that's just joined in. I hope you're enjoying the Adnams still, or are you finished with drinking that now? If you like bass lines, you're going to like this next tune. A tune called No Sun by Mofax. Here we go.

Good evening, Thursday Night Show. Simply Sarah Lewis here. I'm totally taking credit for this song, by the way. Enjoy.

So I must give a bit of credit to the radio show Code South for a few of these tunes, the first one and this tune. I've started listening to them on the way to work and the way home, and I've got some bangers out of them.

Definitely makes my ride to work and the way home a lot more fun. As Digit 3 explained, we've got a bit of a random selection of music we've thrown together tonight.

I've quickly got to say a big hello to my sister Becca and Rob, who've tuned in for a late night listen. With a Dave Baseline.

So you all know me well by now. I love my dirty bass lines. Next one, bass line number two is coming up next. Turn those speakers up.

0: Mr. Dogman, Snoop Dogg.
1: 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Snoop, Game, E-40. Nothing.

0: What you know about turning a quarter zip into a half a brick? Making it out of the ghetto without...
1: As Digit 3 said, it's quite rare to get him listening to rap. So, big well done to me, I think.
0: That comes with it.

This song's a bit more chilled. This is from Nora M. Pure. Better Off That Way. A bit more of a housey vibe, this one.

So I'd just like to give my Shazam playlist all the credit for all of these tunes. Found them over the last month or so pretty wicked.

As Digit 3's already mentioned, we've got the festival coming up, the Hidden Valley Festival, and I will be playing an electro swing set a bit earlier on in the day, so I'm going to be looking for some good tunes.

this song's by someone called JK Soul. The song title is just The Letter C, and it's by a City Lounge album that I found a few months ago.

So next up is a tune one of our other artists, Rose Antique, played a few weeks back. The tune is called Emergency and it's by Icona Pop.

We're going to change it away from electro swing now and play one of my favourite people, Muramasa, that I played two songs in a row on my second show. This one's a bit of an odd one. It's called Lotus Eater.

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You'll really enjoy this. 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

0: As it happens, this next tune's called Good Grief as well. This is for you, Becca. Happy 30th birthday.
1: So, what would you little maniacs like to do first?

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Oh yes, it's the cake. The cake man.

0: So this will be the last tune from me and Sarah. Everyone loves that cake. Those gifts come in. Amazing. So final push for the Hidden Valley. The Thursday Night Show presents the Hidden Valley Summer Barbecue. Please go over to the page. Take a look at the event. Share it with the people that you want to come with you as a Thursday Night Show fan or an artist. What you can expect from us is lots of drone flying, barbecuing, lots of music, ridiculously amazing LED light displays, a campfire, camping, you name it, we'll have it there. Just come and join us. We really, really want you to be there. So, for myself, Digit 3, and Sarah Lewis, thank you very, very much for listening.
1: Goodbye, everybody.

0: To create an artificial being has been the dream of man since the birth of science. Not merely the beginning of the modern age, when our forebears astonished the world with the first thinking machines, primitive monsters that could play chess. How far we have come. The artificial being is a reality, a perfect simulacrum, articulated in limb, articulate in speech, and not lacking in human response.
1: Thank you, D3 and Sarah.

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Tonight, we're going right up tempo. Extreme hard trance.

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Some speed was involved to get me here on time. All under the limit of calls, if you're listening, officer.

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It's right at the top end of trance. DJ Gadget.

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It's going to have to be so much fun meeting all the crew and quaffing a few beverages. And pig, or whatever.

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Hello guys, this is Ing speaking. What a lovely set by Coco. Really enjoyed that. And coming up, some melodic techno and progressive house. Hope you'll enjoy.

So we listened there to Eyes Closed and Travelling by Peter Broderick, followed by We Move Lightly by Dustin O'Halloran, and this is On the Nature of Daylight by Max Richter.

0: So I'm coming near to the end of my set. We just listened to Garde Mohan by Julia Kent, followed by Martha by Tom Waits, and I Hope I Don't Fall in Love with You by Tom Waits. We've got a couple of tracks left before the end of the hour. That will be Time by Tom Waits, the third track, and then perhaps some Leonard Cohen if there's time.
1: But a smart money's on Harlem.

orbit and the orphans, and the memories like a train. 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

0: It is indeed time. I'm going to hand over to DJ Somos in a couple of moments. This is TTNS UK. Let's start the show.
1: Time, time, time, time.

My name is Ian Jolly, and that was the 5 o'clock cocktail hour. Thank you to the TTNS, and join me next Thursday at 5 p.m. for another stiff one. 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Chin chin.

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1: The old headphone dolly spondlers aren't working, so I hope you can hear me. Give us a thumbs up in the chat room if you're there. Good evening, welcome, welcome, welcome to the Thursday Night Show. I am, of course, the voice of doom. You're having a little stand-in jazzy one from me. Let me just turn the old feedback off so that you don't get too much monitoring. No, the old monitors off so that you don't get too much feedback. Are we with you? Give us a thumbs up in the chat room. I'm not going to drop my first record until I get at least one thumbs up. Hardy M, I can see you there. Adrian, I can see you lurking. Kiwi girl, get back to work, Adrian. What are you doing, dossing? I'm just abandoning my colleagues to come and do my radio show and leaving them working, like sweating their way at it. Ian, what a wonderful set. Thank you very much, as always. And we've got a thumbs up from Hardy that they can indeed hear us. This is good. Right, so this week I've stepped in last minute because we had a short notice cancellation, and I've got such a backlog of jazz to play you lot that I thought I'd just step in for a few early shows. We're kick testing our new radio transmissions. We're kick testing our new metadata systems. So far, with I think a degree of luck, maybe not. Maybe I need to kick a few other things. But with no further ado, what I'm going to do is play you a whole set based around an American jazz record producer and concert promoter called Norman Granz. If you've ever heard of a series called Jazz at the Philharmonic, he was the man behind it all, but he was the most successful impresario in the history of jazz, and I've been reading all about him the last few months, actually not in his own autobiography, but in an autobiography about Ray Brown, who is, of course, the best bass player that ever walked the planet, other than Herbie Flowers. And I've got really engaged with the influence that Norman Granz had on all the famous musicians as he brought them together into the Jazz at the Philharmonic and started touring. They started off before the Second World War. He was drafted into the US Army Air Force, and then he worked with the Morale Branch, charged with troops entertainment. And he then organised disaggregated jam sessions at the Trouville Club in Los Angeles, and then he staged a memorable concert at the Philharmonic Auditorium in Los Angeles on Sunday, July 2nd, 1944, under the heading of Jazz at the Philharmonic, and they exploded. He worked with absolutely everyone. So we're going to hear from a few of those artists, and who else would you start off with if you're going to play an hour of the jazz greats other than Ella Fitzgerald?
0: You are logged into the D2 Radio Hour, live on the Thursday Night Show. This is the voice of doom.

So that was Ella Fitzgerald live at Carnegie Hall as one of the Jazz at the Philharmonic, which is a bit confusing because the Jazz at the Philharmonic toured, started the Philharmonic but toured. That was her live at the Carnegie Hall. Now, almost invariably, the core rhythm section of the band by the end of the 40s consisted of Oscar Peterson, Ray Brown, and sometimes, I've gone blank on his name, Ellis. Anyway, he would play drums with them. And the core engine that was that trio would almost invariably bring the whole audience to life because they were playing so much together that they could improvise off each other very freely, and despite the sort of the regimen of the growing sort of structure of jazz at the time, that free space often was very popular with singers because they just knew that Oscar Peterson's trio, as they became as a sort of breakout from this, would always rock the house. What was some of the other things that I think are great about Norman Granz, which I love, is he was a real stood in opposition to racism and fought many battles on behalf of his artists. And so there's one great story I read where there was a bit of a furore going on down in one of the southern states, and there was a mob building up at the front of the house and trying to get in. While Grant's had Ella Fitzgerald and the band on stage, he basically made a plan, and gradually they took the artists from this improvised session off stage, out the back door, into the van, and they even got to the point where, while Ella Fitzgerald was singing a final solo, they disassembled the drum kit, took that off stage as well, leaving just Ella Fitzgerald singing in a single spotlight. They then turned that spotlight off when she'd finished, gave her a nod, she finished, and they whisked her out the back into the van and fled before the mob got in at the front. And there were just actually almost endless stories like that about how he fought segregation. He would cancel gigs if there was segregation in the audience, and so on and so forth. So a real champion. Anyway, jumping around, he had all the greats played with him. We're going to jump around in no particular order today because I've got something like 700 different recordings of stuff from the JATP that I can pick from here. This one is April in Paris by Charlie Parker.

Now, the quality of some of these recordings will dip in and out, and I might try and bring some vinyl up in a little bit. I have got the wheels of steel truly spinning at the back of the studio here. So that was April in Paris by Bird, Charlie Parker. Always interesting to hear. Not got quite the live feel. The next selection I'm going to play at Argonda all be live recordings from the JATP sessions. And we're going to start with a classic, the Stomping at the Savoy Part 1. We'll see if we like it before we decide whether we play Part 2 or not. Oh, look, if I do that, the ducking kicks in and it sounds even more professional. There we go. You are tuned to the Thursday Night Show. I am the Voice of Doom. This is a stand-in jazz hour. There's going to be all sorts of music all night, right through the way through till 5 a.m. Stay tuned. If you're locked in on the new radio transmission, pop down the chat room and let us know.

It's all gone a bit BBC Six again. That was Dead Letter, a band that have been championed by Steve Lamacq. I don't think that's one of the songs that he's played, though. I hope not. I couldn't be bothered to really check. But it's one of the favourites of mine from their album that came out last year. Well, EP, called Heat. This is Heartworms. It's been played quite a lot on BBC Six a few weeks ago. And I particularly like the sort of krauty, repetitive sound of this. So I couldn't resist.

That was Canadian band Metz with a Z. I can't remember what I was going to say about them. It's gone all crowd again. Anyway, I really can't. I've obviously thought about what was going on in the chat room a bit too much. It's very interesting what we're chatting about, and if you can come and join us. I'm going to play Nova Twins next, who are a couple of girls from London who play sort of metally, almost new metal, but with a bit of rap and a bit of punk. And I think it would have fitted better 20 years ago. And yet they've somehow made it fresh. I really respect them. And they did a show on the BBC a little while ago, so we're going to hear some bands afterwards that they've recommended. But I'm not sure, actually, whether I liked this album too much. It's the first time that they came to my attention on this album, Supernova, that came out in 2020. But apparently they've been around for a little while. And, again, touring. They're going to lots of festivals and stuff, so if you like what you hear, go and see them.

That was a band called Dead Wax, and yeah, I thought that sounded very Rage Against the Machine. And therefore, I'm going to play not Rage Against the Machine, but something I've been holding back for quite a while, which is a brass band with a female fronted female singer who cover Rage Against the Machine and Audioslave and a few other bands of that sort of era. But they're fantastic, and I think this is one of their best covers. It almost sounds better with real brass than Tom Morello and his Digitech Whammy.

That was Party Dozen. They're a Sydney duo, mainly improvising these sort of jazzy, doomy and rocky pieces of music. I think that I first came across them when I was researching for the Aussie Punks set I did a couple of years ago. I can't remember if I played them. Probably not, because it wasn't really appropriate, didn't fit into what I was doing. And now, researching them, I realise they have toured with a few of the bands I like Viagra Boys and Tropical Fuckstorm. And as it turns out, I chose this next, Viagra Boys, just on the sort of vibe, without knowing that they had toured together. So here's something from Viagra Boys' latest album. I haven't really listened to it yet, so this is almost, first or second listen to me for me. I was a huge fan from the off, and actually, it almost was to the detriment of my enjoyment, because I loved them from the first couple of songs, and they haven't quite lived up to that ever since. And maybe I just need to give it more of a chance, because they're just expanding on their ideas and doing more stuff. Yeah, it's a me problem. Anyway, this is Baby Criminal.

noisy. I like it. Yeah, I'll have to listen to this album quite a bit more, I think. So for a couple of tracks, we're going to go a bit blues rock and a bit more sort of almost in the stoner. I nearly chucked in a load of stoner metal tracks, but I thought it was probably too much of a diversion. Instead, we're going to stay a little bit more indie and punk rock accessible after these couple of tracks. This is Screaming Females from Brunswick, I think. I've read so much here. Yeah, New Brunswick. This album came out in February. It's called Desire Pathway.

That was Jack Harlan and the Dead Crows. I think I have an album of theirs from a few years ago that I really liked. And I should definitely get this one. This came out in February. Look them up if you like the sound. It's definitely the soft end of stoner rock. So back to Canada, to Toronto. This is fucked up. And they've got a sound actually that slightly incongruous. The vocals are harder than they deserve to be for the sort of sound. Reminds me of Pharaoh Overlord in a similar way, but I quite like it. This is Into the Light.

So don't mind me if I slightly abuse my power here. I'm going to play a song from a band that I know. A friend and someone I work with. They're called Tigers at Midnight. This is their latest single released. And as I was talking about earlier, having stuff that only comes out on Amazon being annoying, they do it too. I don't know why. Why wouldn't you just release your music on as many platforms as possible? I think it's maybe it's the effort and the getting the rights agencies or a manager or something. I don't know how it works. I've never released music. Anyway, this is Tigers at Midnight. Tigers at Midnight. Tigers at Midnight.

keeping the skaterpunk dream alive. So here is something sort of different. This is a girl called Bee of Briz from Bristol that does sort of oddball rap with homemade tunes, as far as I know. And it's not, that itself is not particularly new, but there's something about her music that definitely makes it worth listening to. This isn't the only good track on the album, so yeah, definitely give it a look.

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1: Right. With any luck, I've got time for one more, and that should be it. Well, this has been fun. Thanks for your company. I've been Alex Croft. I hope you've enjoyed it. I have, and I'm going to smoke something and go to bed after this. While, of course, listening to the Thursday Night Show. This is something that was introduced on one of the latest BBC introducings and the one I pricked my ears up the most. I really like this sort of looping, simplistic sound. And the lyrics are great. They're called Joyeria.
2: A cowboy always looks at the horizon to make sure the sun has set. A mother always looks in her child's crib, checking her baby for breath. I might be in the wrong place, but I've never seen a dog eat a dog. I've never seen a rat run a race.

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Hello, hello. Welcome to the Thursday Night Show. This is a new revolution. Thank you, Hardy Melts. I feel well fluffed. Loved your new releases show. And thank you, Ian, for your quarter century of SCDP on TTNS. Loved your show too. Big love to all of you listening and in the chat room. Hugs and kisses. So it's March already. I'm so excited. It was 6:30 today and it was still light out. So here's 2 hours of celebrating la joie de vivre. Let's get on with living.

Ooh la la, Sacre Bleu, that's Sympathique by Pink Martini. Celebrating the joy of living. I don't want to work, I don't want breakfast, I don't want to think, I just want to smoke cigarettes all day. And drink rum and Coca-Cola.

Coca-Cola by the Andrews Sisters, and as Hardy rightly points out in the chat room, it's the good life for some. Maybe not for the mother and daughter working for the Yankee dollar.

0: The Thursday Night Show. If it ain't eclectic, then it ain't TTNS.
1: Well, ladies and gentlemen, unfortunately, the nudes are having some serious tech issues when it comes to streaming to you live from their venue tonight. So I'm going to be jumping on and covering for them. Such a shame. Their show is always a blast, and we are missing out. So bear with me while I find something to play for you. Now, question is, what would you like to hear? Something funky? Why not? Let's play something funky, shall we? Where do we begin? Okay. Let me just get this organized. Okay, that looks like a good place to start here. Let's go. Oh. One, two, one, two. Ha, now I'm having tech issues. That's quite funny.

Volare by Domenico Modugno, which means I'm about to fly, or I can just groove on a sunny afternoon.

Win by Paul Carrack. Can't go wrong with a bit of cheesy jazz. And speaking of cheesy, gotta represent with the 80s, don't we?

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1: Let me up my levels. Hello, hello, hello, hello. That looks better in, but anyway, so it looks like we're doing it. Right. Yeah, serves me right. I should have just hibernated this mother. I find when I shut it down and then I run, I always have some kind of tech issue. It's very, very dodgy. Anyway, where was I? I'm covering for the nudes. Touch wood. All is going to stay nice and stable this time. And yes, I was actually playing a bit of Salt and Pepper. Right, let's get back into it, shall we? Gonna try something else. Let's try this one.

Coming up very soon is DJ Discordian. And it's probably just as well because I'm having a Serato freeze moment. That's why that last track played all the way to the end. But thankfully I've got a SX3, which allows me to connect other devices to the audio inputs. So I'm going to play a bit of Roxanne Shanté from my mobile as my backup plan. And I'll have to fade this out to hand over to Discordian. But until then, have some Shanté.

So once again, ladies and gentlemen, you've been listening to me, BDA, covering for the Nude Romantics. We're having tech issues. Let's hope Discordian has better luck than myself.

Good evening, everybody. Welcome to the Thursday Night Show. I'm Jan Travell, and this is Pure, bringing you songs to celebrate springtime.

0: Doesn't that just conjure up walking through a field, looking at all the flowers, the trees in blossom, the birds are singing, and the bees are buzzing?
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0: Isn't that nice? That's Aaron Percy with Your Flowers. This is the latest from Roisin Murphy.
1: I've lost it.

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Here's a little ditty from Venezuela. 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

0: looking forward to the next release. 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
1: Come on, baby! 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

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That's Siv Jacobson with gardening. Something that now the spring has come, we've got a hell of a lot to do here. But we love it. Coming up now, a song from a few years ago that reminds me of springtime for some reason. Hope you like it too.

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It's Mute, with you and me. Thanks for listening, guys. 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

0: Revolution. 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
1: 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Everybody's been amazing tonight, and I'm sure everybody will be for the rest of the night. 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

0: the Thursday night show, Danny M. Little birthday warm up. Real pleasure to be playing you some new tunes. Got Lee McNeil by my side. Come and say hello, Lee.
1: Hello, everyone.
0: Oi, oi, Lee Nas.

Stay tuned for Man Like Ann Coombs coming up at 10. Followed by Ruts, Over to America for all sorts of good stuff. Big thanks to Will Sumsuch for some of the great promos that we've got this week.

0: but Star Death and White Dwarves, their cover of Madonna's Borderline. Ladies and gentlemen of the chat room, it's been such a delight to spend the last hour with you.
1: Third place, Hardy Milts, 5 points. Second place, Jan Travel, 8 points. First place, pole position,

0: lovely time, we will hand you over to Sister Lofa. Now I'm going to be starting off with a slightly different version of Africa Bambaataa Planet Rock. And this version is an Indian version.
1: Rip it.

Yes, that was Indian Planet Rock by Africa Bambaataa. Released in 2004. And now, who remembers way, way back in the 80s, around about mid-80s, AmaZulu? Track entitled Excitable, and this is the Soca Mix from 1986.

Yes, that was Amazulu with Excitable Soca Mix from 1986. And while we're on the soca calypso type theme, I think I might as well throw in the other two tracks of that genre. And this first one is by a fella called Explainer. And this track is called Lorraine. I'm going to be following this one with Margarita by the Mighty Sparrow, coming up next.

Now, sticking with a little bit of Latino, how about a bit of Gloria Estefan? I bought the CD single of this track without even hearing it, and I wasn't disappointed. This is Oye, the radio edition.

0: cause I got the power.
1: Yes, that was Snap and Motivo with The Power of Bangura. Now, this is by All Angels, and it's called The Windmills of Your Mind. I've got a frog in my throat. Apologies. This is the Sunset Mix.

little angels. The windmills of your mind. And now for a bit of Stock, Aitken, and Waterman. The extended version of Roadblock. One of my favorite tunes of the time.

Body Notes. I'm sure Mrs. Milts will give you a point for emptying the dishwasher if you ask her nicely. Ladies and gentlemen, you're listening to The Thursday Night Show, www.thursdaynightshow.com.

Stock Aitken and Waterman. We have Roadblock, the extended version, and moving on to a bit of Alison Williams now. Probably one of my favourite 12-inch records that I bought in my younger days, much, much younger days. This is Sleep Talk.

That was Alison Williams, the 12-inch version of Sleep Talk, right there. Now, this next track is by Alexander O'Neill, and this is a fake house mix. Well, actually, fake the house mix.

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1: Coming up in just under 10 minutes, DJ Forbes.
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1: 2 a.m. Then Sister Lo-Fi, the techno evangelist. From 2 a.m. onwards.

That was Alexander O'Neill with Fake, the house mix. And I've got time just to slip one more track in. And because the bass was so heavy, I thought I'd play this Tipper Irie track. And it's called Dibby Dibby Sound with a nice heavy bass line.

Good evening, everybody. I do hope you're all well. You are listening to the Thursday Night Show. I'm Hardy Milt. I have to say thank you to Turf Wars for that last hour. What a fantastic theme for a show. Covers of Beatles tunes. Not only covers, but covers from all over the world. Very much enjoyed that. I need to tell you who is coming up for the rest of the evening. I'm followed this week by Anu Revolution, stepping in at the last minute. Smoke and Wine, I think, is the title of her show this evening. That's going to be very interesting. Make sure you stick around for her. 9 o'clock, an hour with Adam C, an hour with DJ Discordian, and then crossing over midnight. My goodness, we have 3 hours with Dr. Rock. And then by pure chance, swooping over to the States, 3 hours with Sister Lo-Fi, our techno evangelist.

So, as always, I have for you a selection of new and recent releases from the indie scene. And don't forget, you can join us in the chat room. Log on to our website, ttns.uk. Come and say hello. We love to hear from you.

So I am going to open the show with a single, the new one from Gift. Gift are an act I've played in the past. They're from Brooklyn. I think they've released this single to promote a tour, which they will be embarking on starting next month. Only in North America, though, so hey. The track is called Wish Me Away.

I heard this track earlier in the week and I thought that reminded me of an act from a while ago and I couldn't put my finger on it. Emma in, Shadow Boxer in the chat room says, Joy Division. Yes, it is, isn't it? Very much so. This is the new one from Dehd, spelt D-E-H-D. The track is called Alien.

Adam in the chat room says, this is interesting. I said, can you guess who it is? And I don't think I would have guessed. That was Beth Gibbons, the Beth Gibbons from Portishead. She has collaborated with so many people over the years. She has her debut solo LP coming out on May the 17th. It will be called Lives Outgrown. That track was called Reaching Out. The track has an interactive video with it, which you can find on her website. I have to say I was underwhelmed by the interactive aspect of the video, but hey, it's early days. Before that, I played Dead. The track was called Alien from their album Poetry, which will be out on May the 10th. This next one is interesting. This is Amy O. It's, short and sweet.

0: New act for me. That was Joe George, Stone's Throw, from his album Folk Cinema. It will be out in the summer. We don't have a date yet. Adam in the chat room said, sounds like something from the closing montage for an uplifting indie film. Strangely enough, he was nominated for an Emmy for his music soundtrack to a documentary series called Seeing Brave. I've not seen the series, I'd never heard of it before. But yeah, that really does sound like it belongs on a soundtrack, doesn't it? Before that, I played Amy O, Early Days, from her new album, Mirror Reflect, which will be out on May the 10th. And this is the new one from Idaho.
1: Scene 1B, take 2A.

another new act for me. That was Imogen and the Knife. I was not able to find out who Imogen and the Knife is. I think it is an individual, and I think she is called Imogen. And I think she's from Sheffield. That's pretty much all I could find. That's a single, her debut single, called Mother of God. Before that, I played Camera Obscura from their new album, Look to the East, Look to the West, out on May the 3rd. That will be their first album for 11 years. They're from Scotland. I think I've played their stuff in the past, but I couldn't be asked to look up whether or not I had, in fact, played anything from them in the past. And before that was Idaho on Fire from their new album, Lapse, which will be out on May the 31st. And that will be their first album for 13 years. So, hey, a couple of acts there coming back on the scene after a long period of time. This is lovely. This is the new one from the Lemon Twigs, from their new album,

A Dream Is All We Know, which will be out on May the 3rd. This track is, well, it's just a lovely track. It's called How Can I Love Her More?

Wasn't that a lovely track? That was Bridget Kearney. It's a single. It's called Come Back Kid. It was out last week, and I stumbled across it at the weekend. I can't remember where now. I think it may have been on YouTube, of all places. And before that, I played one from Bonnie Light Horseman from their new album Keep Me On Your Mind. The track was called I Know You Know. And this next one is another act that reformed after a long period of inactivity. They reformed 3 years ago with the intention of producing a new LP, and Nile Rodgers is producing, or has produced, the LP. Yes, the Nile Rodgers. And the album will be out on April the 26th. It will be called The Big Decider. And this is the title track.

0: That was fun, wasn't it? That was The Losteens, another new act for me. They are from New Orleans. They have an album out next week, April the 26th, called Meet the Losteens. Apparently, they collaborate with lots of local musicians. That track was called After Party, and is something of a biographical story about saying goodnight to a housemate of hers, where she did in fact spend the night on the levee with the guy before he set off for somewhere else. This next one I think is a lot of fun. It's a little bit noisy, but it's so much fun, I can forgive it for the noisiness.
1: I'm a blondette, but not in a conventional way. In every photo until I was 15 years old, I had no eyebrows. I'm a blonde bitch, bimbo, butthole, tits. You expect me to be a sex icon? 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

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Anu is coming up next. Make sure you stick around for her. She said, is this wet leg? It does sound like wet leg, doesn't it? It's not wet leg. However, wet leg are from the Isle of Wight. Lily and Lottie are also from the Isle of Wight. I think Lily and Lottie most likely attended some wet leg gigs on the island and were influenced. That is a single. The track is called Bale of Hay, and they are calling themselves The Pill. So I'm running out of time. I need to tell you who is coming up next. As I say, Anu Revolution is coming up next. Smoke and Wine is the title of her show. It's going to be very interesting. After Anu, we have an hour with Adam C, followed by an hour with DJ Discordian. After DJ Discordian and taking us over midnight, Dr. Rock is back, and we have 3 hours with him. We are so lucky. And at 2 o'clock in the morning, our time, UK time, we will go live to the States, live to Kentucky, Sister Lo-Fi. He is our techno evangelist. And we'll have 3 hours with him as well. My goodness.

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If you have Alexa, you can say, Alexa, play TTNS on TuneIn Radio. If you have a smartphone, you can install our app and take us with you. And of course, we have a chat room. Do join us in the chat room. Log on, say hello. We love to hear from you. We are always there, speaking silly nonsense.

This is a great track, isn't it? I've spoken all over it. This is the new one from Caribou. Caribou, Dan Snaith. It's a single, it is called Honey. I have 2 minutes left. I shall play 2 minutes of the new one from Glass Animals. This track is called Creatures in Heaven.

Okay, everybody, I am out of time. I shall say goodnight to you all. Please stick around for the rest of the evening. I shall speak to you all next week. Thank you so much.

So I just heard from Nassim, he's probably not going to be able to make a set tonight, so I'm going to carry on for a bit. Hope you enjoy the tracks.